0: street. 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

today's Variety Kiss 95, there was a poll up in our lunchroom. What is your go-to summer song? Mine is this one, at least for this year. 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

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I feel like Harry Potter fans already know this, but Harry Potter and the Sorcerer's Stone will return to theaters for its 25th anniversary with 12 minutes of bonus footage. Meanwhile, here's the new one from Benson Boone, The Time of My Life on KS95.

today's variety, Kiss 95. I am just thinking about that new Benson Boone song, The Time of My Life, and what a build-up for the intro. It's a pretty good song, what can I say? Also, this one screams summer to me too, Dasha Austin on Kiss 95.

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Ariana Grande, her new album Petal will be out next week, July 31st. However, record stores are holding special record release parties.

if I said I wasn't excited about this. Everybody loves Snoop Dogg, and now he's getting a biopic, which is set to hit theaters on August 6th of next year.

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And one is a ranch dressing beer.

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Variety, Kiss 95. I am going to go ahead and say it. This song's timeless. I feel like we'll still be listening to it in like 5 years. 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
7: Okay, yeah.
0: You just have to ask nicely. 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

0: something random that I've been trying to figure out for the last 2 weeks. Next week on Thursday, I just have a time on my calendar. It says 2:10.
1: Responsible to write down what it is.
0: Down just says 2:10, and I'm like, man,
2: what could that possibly be?
0: Like, what am I going to miss at 2:10 that I will not be there, or somebody will not be where, you know, whatever.
1: Why 2:10? Is that letting you know something's at 3? Like,
0: I think I have an appointment at 2:10. I got to the bottom of it yesterday. What? Dusty's orthodontist appointment. I got it. I called. I said, do you have something for me on the 30th at, she said, 2:10? And I went, yes. I go, okay, thanks. I'll see you then. So you, that's not my biggest little victory.
1: I'm legitimately asking, does your orthodontist not send, I get email reminders, mm-mm, phone text reminders, phone call reminders. My orthodontist is goated though.
0: I think that I do, but it's to my other email, and it's not till next week. You know what
1: the
0: I mean?
1: Age old email thing with Dez. She checks one email.
0: And I check them both. It's just so not funny. Often.
1: My biggest little victory is I didn't post it yesterday, but I took a picture of the flowers that I thought were growing in the front of my house.
0: Yeah.
1: I found out that it is awful to have your plants growing against brick on your house, like to have it growing anywhere because it causes moisture. Right. And my whole front of my house is all of that plant. Uh-oh. And it says that it's not necessarily a weed, but it can be a weed. Like, it's like you said, flowers can grow from, so whatever it is, it's going to be gone. And now I got to call my cousin David, and he'll show up between now and next July, and okay, it will be fantastic. He may or may not pull them out. He might do a couple of them, and then I'll move on from it. But I think I'm going to grow something out there of my own next year, not this year.
2: What are you going to grow, Crisco? What kind of plant do you think Crisco is going to put into his front yard?
1: You know what it is? I would think, so my mom used to put just like smaller, but like flowers that would just kind of like put it up there. I think it would look good against
2: what kind of flowers? I want answers here.
1: I would say like
0: about tulips.
1: Tulips, yeah.
2: Tiger lily.
1: Tiger lilies are beautiful.
2: You don't even know what a tiger lily looks like.
0: I do.
1: I know what a bee looks like, and it's you. I would.
0: I thought rose bushes.
2: Oh, you know what though? Rose bushes. I had them once.
1: Chrysanthemums. What the hell are those called? Chrysanthemums? What is it called?
2: I don't know.
0: I have no clue.
2: Rose bushes. I had them one time, right?
0: Yeah.
2: They only bloom for like a month, right? They're beautiful for like a month, and then it's just a thorny arse bush.
0: Oh, okay. Never mind. Well, it's kind of like my lilacs. I have this big, huge, huge, and you get it for a week. It
2: smells great for a week, and then.
0: And then it's just kind of this dead-looking bush.
2: Yeah.
1: Let's see here. I'm just looking up.
2: You're trying to figure out what you were trying to say?
1: No, I'm just looking up. No, I can't.
2: Chrysanthemum?
1: Chrysanthemum? What the hell can I figure out?
2: Chrysanthemum.
1: Craisins. I don't know what it is.
2: Craisins. You're going to grow craisins in your front yard now. Got it.
1: Somebody said black-eyed Susans. Marigolds. Oh, those are always nice.
0: That would be pretty.
1: Hostas. I've heard hostas are good. Impatience. But I'm impatient.
2: Hostas, aren't they basically just like a big weed? I mean, they just keep growing and growing
0: leaves,
2: and growing. Yeah.
0: Right? Yeah.
1: Flower,
0: buddy. Let's call in somebody who knows.
2: Yeah, bring in a horticulturist.
0: My neighbor's one of those. She's a botanist.
2: Botanist. Oh, mm-hmm. They're fancy ones.
0: Yeah.
1: I'm trying to find the name of the chrysanthemum.
0: Chrysanthemum. Stop trying to make chrysanthemum.
1: It's so hard to say.
2: I mowed my lawn the part of my lawn that I just took out all the trees and took out all the center stuff, and I mowed it for the first time of the year.
0: Good for you.
2: It looks fantastic.
0: You've done a lot of work on your yard.
2: Still going.
1: Found it.
2: What?
1: Chrysanthemum.
2: What is it exactly?
1: Flower.
2: Is it beautiful?
1: It's gorgeous. Look at this.
0: Yeah, no, it is pretty.
2: She knew all along.
1: She did. She was like, it's chrysanthemum, you dumb dumb.
2: Big dummy.
1: Big dumb dumb.

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1: You know, we all have rules in place in life, friends, relationships, kids, all that kind of stuff. What if you have this really nerdy friend that comes to you and proposes questions, and you just look at him and go, you understand that was a date, right?
2: Or you understand that wasn't a date.
3: First of all, I don't know who you're talking about.
2: Oh, yeah.
3: I don't know who you're talking about,
2: we'll
3: but
2: call
3: I, it's got to be me. Because in this room, I'm definitely the youngest.
2: Yeah.
3: By a landslide.
2: I mean, not that.
3: I mean, not heart-wise, but by a landslide, I am for sure the youngest. It is always a confusing thing for me because, like, I went out with a friend yesterday. It wasn't a date. Nothing to do about a date, but you both are like, that was a date. And I'm like, it's not.
1: Are they of the opposite sex?
3: Yes.
1: Did you pay?
3: Yes.
2: But that's where it throws me off.
3: But I don't see why. I pay for you guys sometimes.
1: Did you invite her?
3: We just kind of, it was like a mutual invite from the last time we
1: hung out. Did you send the original text?
3: I don't know the answer to that. Probably.
2: But wait.
3: I probably said what days you have available and then it just, yeah, so probably, yeah.
2: It was just the two of you.
3: Yes. Well, I mean, we were at a Saints game for part of it, so there was like 670 other people with us.
2: Okay, but in the... This is your second hangout.
1: Did you go eat in a dim-lit restaurant?
3: You know I did, because I told you at DiGidio's in St. Paul.
1: Did you share anything?
3: Needs to. Well, no, she got her own meal.
1: There were no appetizers?
3: No.
1: Did you gently hit each other's hand while reaching for bread?
2: Did you have that,
3: I actually bit her when she went to reach for my bread.
2: Did you have the Lady and the Tramp moment where you're both having the pasta and they meet in the middle and go, oop, and you beep noses, like, boop.
3: No, I wouldn't think that would be accidental if it happened. Like,
1: speaking of booping, no, I'm just kidding.
2: Okay, so you're hanging with a gal friend. Pal, a friend.
3: Yes.
2: And it sounds very date-like to me.
3: But it's already been discussed in general that's not on the table.
1: People always say that, Crisco.
3: What does that mean, though?
1: People always say, I'm not a place to date right now. And then what happens?
2: You date.
3: I don't know if that, I don't think so. The thing that I have found in my life are any women who I have become friends with since losing weight are very blunt. They do not hold back. They don't sugarcoat anything.
1: Most women are very blunt.
3: I know. There are some out there like me that are like, a little sheepish or don't, you know what I mean? Like, I don't know. I feel like when somebody is just open and honest, when they're like, here it is. It's all on the table. End of story. This is what it is.
2: So, okay. Going back.
1: Challenge.
2: Hanging with a friend. Say if I was a young single Desi. If I was hanging out with a pal, say, did you pay on the first time you went out?
3: Yes. But you guys know that is my
2: you're
3: weird
2: very
3: thing.
2: Sweet.
3: I just try to be nice all the time.
2: But I would think on the second
3: how many times I've
2: hang,
3: bought for you, I've got nothing out of you.
1: I saw the Oreo thing. You're in. You're in luck, buddy. Sorry, back to you, Des.
2: I think the second hang, if it's like not a date, I would feel like she maybe would have offered to pay. I don't know, maybe because
3: she did offer to pay.
2: Oh, she did.
3: She
2: okay.
3: did offer to pay.
1: Was it under 2 weeks from the first hangout to the second?
2: I think so.
3: It was around 2 weeks, yeah.
1: Mm-hmm.
3: Yeah, yeah. And then, yeah. Mm-hmm. And we're supposed to hang next week. I don't understand what that... There's problem.
1: You're not on a date, for sure.
3: It's
2: so this will be your third hangout. And it's not a date.
3: It's not a date. Mm. Like, I know you guys have been, in relationships and somewhat happily married for a long time. I'm just hanging out with a friend who happens to be a girl who have had discussions with that's nothing possible.
1: Can I ask you to stop doing that?
3: Going out with girls?
1: Yeah, just hanging out with girls. If you're a single dude and you want to date, correct?
3: I mean, I do, but like, I'm not in any rush to date. I don't really care. At the beginning, I was a lot more into it, and then I realized I wasn't really missing much. It's not a bad thing on any of the people I've been hanging out with, but like,
4: I'm okay. Like, I'm truly not in any rush. If it happens, it's awesome. That would be great. But I'm not really in any rush to do anything. You know what I mean? So I don't know. I have noticed that you're not wrong, Wes. Most of the people in my life who are friends now are girls. Mm-hmm. And so I think it is just because I was, I don't know, so afraid to talk to people in general that I didn't really have a lot of friends who were girls. And now I would say over half of my friends are girls.
1: If Taylor came to you today, Des, and he sent you a text and said, hey, I want to take you to dinner tonight. Would you consider that a date?
5: Yes.
4: That's her husband.
1: Okay, I understand, but you're in a relationship. It's not technically dating. It's something they do every day together. But if he said, hey, I'm going to take you and I'm going to pay, she would say, date.
4: You go to lunch with me and Jess and Rachel. And that's just, we're just
1: poor.
4: Friends.
1: That's different.
4: No, I wasn't trying to say anything. I wasn't trying
1: well,
4: to
1: Rachel's
4: call
1: not.
4: Out.
1: She just doesn't use her husband's that's money true, as much yeah. as she should.
5: Okay, a lot of people are texting in and have opinions, but the reason call. We're even bringing this, oh, yeah, give a call, 651-989. I almost gave my phone number. But you were asking a little bit about it. And I, you know, we were going back and forth. It's sort of like our listeners are super smart. Somebody said, leave Crisco alone. He can be friends with a girl. Yes, but he was the one asking.
4: I did.
5: Like,
4: I,
5: what
4: I'm
5: are
4: just
5: kind
4: curious.
5: Of the rules? And do I need to pay if we're just hanging out? Do I not need to pay? Like, I don't know what these rules are. Me and Wes have been out of the game for a long time. We're not claiming to be experts.
1: No, I'm an expert.
4: And that's what I'm saying. Give us a call, 651-989-5795. Because I did bring it up because you guys kind of were like, that's a date. And I'm like, it's not a date. We're just friends. We're just going out to a baseball game.
5: Crisco, my husband said, this is a text, when we first hung out that he only liked me as a friend. We had that discussion too. Mm-hmm. LOL. Mm-hmm. Another point, if it's not a date, then you let her pay the next time you're out.
4: And she offered 1,000%. Yeah. She goes, no, I wanted to buy this one. And it's just, I don't know. It's just my stupid brain. I'm just like, oh, I'd like to pay.
5: Well,
4: just
5: you're chivalrous. Like, that's very sweet.
4: Somebody said, Crisco, love you, but it's not a date. I that's what you don't have to say it like that because I agree.
5: Some of the best relationships start out as friends.
4: Okay.
5: Have you ever kissed this person?
4: No.
5: Okay.
1: Have you ever thought about kissing this person?
4: I mean, when we talked about, like, the dating part of the beginning, just because I have to clarify. She is the one who specifically was like, I'm not in a place to date. So
5: right.
4: It's not like, and
5: okay.
4: It wasn't like I walked in going, God, I need to marry you. So it wasn't, no, I mean, not really.

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23: 75617. 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
3: Yo.
23: I found this yesterday. Actually, you and I were sitting at lunch, and I was like, I've got to share this because it just shows that us dudes are real stupid.
3: Oh, all the time stupid.
23: All the time stupid.
3: Like, that's the thing is guys can be like, oh my gosh, I'm totally good. All right, I'm smart. No, we're not. We're dumb.
23: Here are some statistics when it comes to us guys. Do you think, Crisco, you could fight a chimpanzee and win?
3: How big is a chimpanzee again?
23: I mean, they're not as tall as us, but they're pretty jacked. Some of them are pretty ripped.
3: I don't think so. I've lost a lot of muscle in losing the weight and not working out as much as I should.
23: You don't think you could fight a chimpanzee?
3: I don't think
23: and
3: I
23: win.
3: I mean, I think I might be stupid enough to try, but...
23: You would try to? Okay, I'm proud of you.
3: Thank you.
23: But to take that on, 22% of men said they could fight a chimpanzee and win. 22%. Do you think, if you had to, you could land a plane in an emergency?
3: No. No, that's a no for me, dog.
23: 46% of dudes think they could land a plane in an emergency. So far, I'm in the 22%. I could definitely beat up a chimpanzee, and I could land a plane if I had to.
3: I mean, I guess I should clarify. If I had to, if it was going to be life or death
23: or then nothing,
3: yeah, I'm going to try. I don't think... you're pretty upper body strong, but I mean, a chimpanzee. I'm back to the chimpanzee.
23: Could you fight
3: one.
23: A chimpanzee while landing the plane because chimpanzee took over the plane? No, I'm just
3: what kidding. A movie. What a movie. Instead of snakes on a plane, it's chimpanzees on a
23: right?
3: plane.
23: Okay, so you think maybe you could land the plane if you had to.
3: If
23: or
3: I
23: you
3: had
23: try.
3: To. If it was an emergency, I'm not going to die just to, you know, die.
23: Okay. Do you think you're a better driver than most of the people in your life?
3: Yes.
23: 64% of guys say they're a better driver than everybody around them.
3: It's funny because I always say it, and I get a little bit upset, and I get a little bit road ragey, and that's just, I think, part of my DNA. But I said it to my mom yesterday, earlier this week, I said, I'm a good driver. I'm the best driver in the family. And she goes, no, you're not, jokingly. And then within seconds, she goes, actually, besides your road rage, you are a solid driver. Like, your sister can't find any city anywhere in any part of Minnesota.
23: I mean, your sister's around our age or my age. That's such a common thing now. I don't think anybody knows how to get anywhere. Everybody around me puts... wherever they're going, whether they've been there or not, in GPS. My wife does it. My kids do it. Anywhere they're going, they put it in GPS as soon as they're going there.
3: It's insane. Like, dude, we used to have to print out MapQuest.
23: Right.
3: And that's why you knew everywhere you were going or read a map.
23: Or even before that, you had to stop at gas stations because you got to the town you were supposed to go to, but now you had to figure out exactly where to go. You're like, hey, do you know where Old Hudson Road is? You know, stuff like that.
3: Exactly. Could you imagine a kid trying to pull out a Rand McNally?
23: Oh,
3: nowadays, so the map and be like, wait, what? Anyway.
23: Okay. Do you think you could fight off a timber wolf with your bare hands?
3: If
23: timber wolves coming to get you, you could fight it off with your bare hands.
3: I think if it was a timber wolf player,
23: yes.
3: If it was a full-on timber wolf, I'd be dead.
23: 16% of men say, I could fight off a timber wolf if I had to.
3: Of course 16% of men think they could. No, you can't fight off a timber wolf. It's going to bite you. It's going to bite you in the neck. You can, and of course, you know where that comes from? 16% of men left are fans of Chuck Norris.
23: Oh, yeah,
3: they're
23: for
3: like,
23: sure.
3: Yeah, I'd do Chuck Norris and a timber wolf were in a fight. Who'd win? Chuck Norris. And then he'd have breakfast at Denny's. It's like every time.
23: Denny's. Do you think, okay, I know you don't go ice fishing, but if you drove out on the ice and your car went through, do you think you could escape a sinking car that's
3: yes.
23: going underwater?
3: Because I feel like we've all been given the rules. I guess it's different that when you're in it. Not that you want 18-minute answers
23: open
3: on all these.
23: Open your window
3: as soon as you start going under, you open
23: ice.
3: The window. Yeah, because
23: yep.
3: if you don't,
23: as soon as you get on the ice, open your window.
3: Yeah, yeah. Oh, okay. That's a good point, too.
23: 41% of men say they could escape from a sinking car. Do you think you could survive alone in the wilderness? You accidentally end up in the middle of the woods somewhere, and you have to survive for weeks upon weeks. Could you do it?
3: I don't think I could survive in my house for weeks upon weeks, so I'm not even going to pretend that it's a wilderness answer for me. I know you would.
23: I don't know. I mean, I could for a while.
3: A little bit.
23: I would end up doing being that guy that would die eating stupid berries that I wasn't supposed to eat. Like the guy you ever see Into the Wild or whatever.
3: Yeah.
23: And he ended up eating berries and he got sick from it. I'd end up being that guy because I'm like, I'm pretty sure I can eat those before you know what I, you know.
0: That's the dumbest way to go.
23: It's really dumb.
0: Especially if you already beat up a chimpanzee and landed an airplane and now you're stuck.
3: And then you lost to the wilderness. You're like, mean, wow, you're lame.
0: That's some bad luck.
23: 46% of dudes say they could make it alone in the wilderness.
3: God, and you know what's funny about this whole thing is of the, whether it's 16%, 42%, there are like 7 dudes in this poll who answered yes to every single one.
23: All right. I've answered yes to everyone.
3: Yeah, that's what I'm saying.
23: I'm a typical cliche dude. Okay, final one. Do you think somebody is pregnant, right, and they're about to deliver the baby and it's an emergency, could you deliver that baby for them?
3: I think the answer to that is always going to be yes, like landing the plane, because I think adrenaline kicks in. I don't know what I would do. I don't know. It's not like I'm sitting here saying I'm a doctor and I know how to deliver a baby.
0: That's easier, though, because the body kind of does it itself.
3: Exactly.
0: You just need to be there to catch.
3: If you're in, oh, I was a pretty bad catcher, though. Yikes.
0: Oh, no.
3: I'd be like, I got the baby. Where did the baby go? I have no idea.
23: 27% of dudes say they could deliver a baby. No problem.
0: Oh, my God.
3: I think that would be the one that you would feel more confident. The fact that it's only 27%, the other guys are like, mm-mm.
23: Try that. Okay, so now back to them all. Which one are you most confident in? Delivering the baby, living alone in the wild, getting out of that sinking car, fighting off a timber wolf with your bare hands. You drive better than everybody else. You could land a plane or fight a chimpanzee.
3: Drive better than everybody else.
23: That's what you're... And everybody is. 64% of dudes say they're a better driver.
3: With honorable mention of getting out of the car, I think, because...
0: Really?
3: It's the number one rule that you've always been taught. Not even... Because I don't go ice fishing, and Wes said even when getting on the ice, windows down. Immediately. But even if I didn't, your first instinct, and I have seen Final Destination far too many times, roll that window down as soon as the water... Because it's not like you sink straight to the bottom.
23: No, it takes a second, slope.
3: Yeah. But you're like, oh, and you're freaking out because you're going under.
23: You're trying to grab stuff out of your car. Don't grab stuff. You
3: probably have enough time to, I don't know, hit unlock on the car and then get out.
23: Yeah, but the doors, you gotta remember.
3: But as soon as it hits the water... does it sink into it? Like, how far down?
23: It takes
3: down?
23: A minute.
3: That's what I mean. It takes... I think it's different. Like, in the movies, you're just immediately in the water. I think it takes a good couple misses. Mississippi's, and then you hit it, and you're,
23: let's try it.
0: That's a reminder. I need to get one of those little window thingies.
3: No, just roll the window down.
0: But you don't always have time.
3: I think you do.
0: I don't think you do.
23: She said it like if you're on this time of year, if you're like driving up the road and you get hit by a car and end up in a lake.
3: Shoot. Yeah. I mean, I get it, but if you get, you might be screwed at that point because, if you wake up and you're like, oh my God. But yeah, you should have that in the car for emergencies. But
0: do you
3: also
0: have it?
3: I don't, but I would roll the window down.
0: Let's all order them today. I'm scared now. Thank you for this.
1: Crisco, Dez, and Wes on KS95. Here's what's coming up next.
5: Hola, mi amigos.
0: Oh, no.
3: Oh, no.
5: Hola, mariachi band.
0: Ooh.
23: Mariachi band songs. Very familiar songs done mariachi style. Today's Synapse Firing coming up next on today's Variety KS95.

0: Today's variety KS95. It's Crisco, Dez, and Wes. Sorry, my friends. There will not be margaritas. There will not be chips and salsa. There will not be tacos or burritos.
1: No,
0: but
1: I'm
0: there
1: out.
0: Will be mariachi bands. Again, you ring in on the Morning Synapse quiz with your names. These are classic songs. These are not songs we regularly... A couple of them we do play on KS95, but most of these are classic, huge songs done mariachi style.
2: Okay. Sweet.
0: Ring in with your name. You ready for the first one?
2: Ready.
0: Here we go. Or not. Helps if I have the right keyboard in front of me. Here we go.
1: It's really hard. It just sounds like a mariachi song.
2: Oh.
1: Baby.
2: Wonderwall Oasis. Crisco, Wonderwall Oasis. Oh, we did. That's how tired we are. We both just shouted it out. Yeah.
1: I say we both get a point. I feel good.
2: We can just share it. We don't have to. I don't know. We'll play it together. We'll see. What a great song.
0: It is a great song. All right.
1: I didn't know there would be words. This does. Well, sometimes it could make it easier.
0: Yep, so you got to move quicker. Here comes your next song.
1: Oh.
2: Crisco, you're up. Final countdown.
0: You moved so quick. I couldn't even get that.
2: You're right, though. That's so iconic, Wes. That's not like takes me a second to get there.
1: But that is one I can never remember who sings it. I always am like, the final countdown.
0: Yeah, I didn't know you'd move this quick.
2: I'm sorry. I'll move slower. I have to take her down because she's her synopsis is firing.
0: I know.
1: I don't know if they're firing.
2: I actually, Des, I didn't want to say that. I can see your synopsis.
1: Stop staring at it.
2: I'm sorry. You have it out.
0: All right, here you go. Next song.
2: Ready.
0: Oh, my gosh.
2: It's okay. Take your time.
0: I was killing it the rest of the week.
2: Let your synopsis fire.
0: I have so many keyboards in front of me.
1: Guns N' Roses, Sweet Child of Mine.
2: Oh, Sweet Child of Mine.
0: I'm not even pulling the actual song up anymore.
2: It's too many things. You're making too many steps over there for yourself.
1: And guess what? We know what it sounds like.
2: Right. Yeah. That was like a lullaby version of it. It was very nice. There's no version of that song that is not epic. It's just such a great song. And you get to see them soon, don't you, Wes?
0: Second weekend in August, third weekend. I know one of those at Allegiant Stadium in Las Vegas. All right, here goes your next one.
2: Crisco, go TA somebody that you used to know.
1: Yep.
0: Okay, so the first one was really hard, and now you guys are rapid firing them.
2: By the way, I feel like we put Wes in a big conundrum.
0: Because you were thinking it was able to type on the other keyboard. I'm flipping between two different computers. So I'm like, never mind, I can't do it. All right, here comes your next song.
2: Crisco, Earth, Wind, and Fire, September.
1: Yeah.
0: Nice job.
2: Do you remember? Damn it, that's a swear.
1: Did I say that?
2: You did.
1: I am sorry.
2: Damn it.
1: I said it.
0: Crisco, you're dominating again.
2: I know. I feel like the game is over, but we can still have fun.
1: Because I forgot you guys. It's hard for me to remember to say my name, so I was like, in my head, Earth, Wind, and Fire. Oh, wait, Dez. And then by the time, it was already done.
0: Here we go. Next up.
2: Crisco, Eagles. Desperado. Not Desperado. Nope. Take it.
1: Eagles, Hotel, California.
2: I mean, I gave you 80% of the answer.
1: You did, but guess what? I gave you the other one.
2: I don't even know if it was Desperado. I don't think
0: you did. Hotel, California.
2: No, that's what I'm saying. I don't know if they even have it. Yeah, they do have that. Yeah. Yeah. Crisco, Ghostbusters, Ray. Whatever his last name is.
0: Parker.
2: Thank you. He gave it to me. Ray Parker.
1: Ray Parker.
2: Trey Parker's from South Park. I don't think that's
1: Oh, that one I rather enjoy.
0: You like the mariachi version than ours?
2: You know what? Let's let it marinate. I feel like we're just insulting poor Wes at this point.
0: No, it's all right. I just had the whole game all figured out. I'm like, you're so fast. Because I was like, they're going to struggle. Never mind. They're not struggling at all. Wonderwall was a struggle outside of that. You guys are rampant firing them.
2: I think this whole game has been like a minute.
0: Oh, yeah. For sure. For sure.
2: I know part of it.
1: It sounds familiar. Daft Punk, Lucky.
0: Get lucky.
2: Actually, it might just be. Is it Lucky?
1: I guess I don't know.
0: Yeah. Get lucky.
2: Get lucky.
0: Hey,
2: you got it. And you got lucky because you got it.
0: This one should be really easy.

0: Eye of the Tiger.
1: Yeah, I guess it's
2: Survivor.
0: Survivor.
1: They teamed up. Way to go. All right, your final one on the mariachi version of very famous songs. Here we go.
0: Oh, Crisco. It's Frank Sinatra.

0: Did you find out if our boss is away for right now?
1: It's also 6 minutes.
2: Oh yeah. Gosh.
0: Hey, best things happen in 6 minutes or less.
3: That's all I got for you.
0: That's great. That was a great game.
2: It was very fun.
1: Did you guys not be so quick?
2: I'm not. Don't worry.
4: 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And here's what's coming up next.
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20: And then it returns.
21: Yep. It's back. The heat and the humidity. I hate to say it, but today we're going to see a little light rain. That's this morning. It was raining when I was driving this morning. Could be on and off till about 9 a.m. Then clouds, little breezy. Actually, today isn't so bad. 84 degrees.
20: Yeah, but humid, right?
21: Tonight, that is when that kind of stuff rolls in.
20: Oh.
21: 70 for the low. Thunderstorms in the overnight tonight and tomorrow night.
22: Do you think maybe this weekend you could pop into the studios at KS95 and let everybody know how chilly it's going to be?
21: Yeah, well, it's going to be hot this weekend.
22: No, that's what I mean, this Saturday and Sunday, because it was so chilly this midweek. You want to hit it up this Saturday?
21: It was so cold yesterday, though. God. Yesterday was quite lovely.
22: We think about the next time it's technically chilly in Minnesota, there'll be an 80 to 100 degree swing in heat or indifference for cold, and she's going to be like, no, it's chilly.
21: But you know what I think of? When, like, you say you go to California or you go to Arizona, and we're excited because we just came from winter and we're in shorts and tank tops, and people who live there have like a light jacket on. Yeah. And they're like, ooh, it's so cold. I'm like, oh my gosh, it's so hot. It's because what you're used to, what you get acclimated to.
22: Never you have to tell yourself.
21: 94 hot and humid tomorrow, and then Sunday, the same thing. So it's just, it's sticky, icky, continuing in the 90s through Thursday. So yeah, 67 though. If you're going to, work out, right now is a great time to do that outside.
20: Right, for sure. Crisco, how are the roads looking?
22: The roads right now are super, super light. One thing, Highway 7 westbound, and that's between Highway 169 and 5th Avenue North in Hopkins. There's a slowdown, but nothing. There's just basically an emergency vehicle there. Nothing else going on in the roads other than that, Wes McCain.
20: Thank you so much. How are your Thursday evenings? Did you do anything fun?
21: I joined Twin Cities Live. They do this thing when they're like, Twin Cities Live in your town. And they were highlighting things in the St. Croix Valley, which is my, east side, my neck of the woods. So I joined them at a
20: side.
21: I know. But they highlighted, but it is the east side. We're going that way.
20: The eastern side of the Twin Cities. Don't ever say the east side.
22: You're near a golf club.
21: I was.
22: I'm at a golf club. Do you know what's not at east side? Yeah. It's a golf club at east side of St. Paul. Very different.
21: Yeah, I don't know if there are any.
22: It's usually a drug den inside of an abandoned golf club. That's what it used to be.
21: No, but it was fun. My mother-in-law and her friends were going, and I told them I was coming. They're like, oh, would you be on the show and do a couple things? So it was just fun. And then we stayed and had a glass of wine afterwards with Elizabeth Reese, the host, and their boss, Mandy. It was just fun. We used to all hang out all the time before we had kids. And now we never do.
20: No, I don't have any friends, but her friends are way cooler than any friends I've ever had.
22: I know, but also, like,
21: that's true.
22: There are friends who would legitimately be at a real golf club. I think it'd be more fun and far more interesting for Twin Cities Live if they started going to Eastside golf clubs. Like, if they actually went to real Eastside golf clubs as opposed to one where you can have a glass of wine. It's got to have a little thread of it anytime somebody can drive by and shoot.
20: Yeah, you got to go to, the Cherry Pit on the corner of Wiper Avenue in Minnehaha.
21: Oh, I used to do appearances
20: you
21: there.
20: Did not. Did
21: I
20: you?
21: Sure did.
22: Could you imagine Elizabeth Reese doing Twin Cities Live at the Cherry Pit?
21: I actually could.
22: No shot in hell, but there is a shot that there could be shots in hell.
21: I
22: could imagine. She has her, she's such a, well put together woman. Could you imagine she has her, fancy jacket wrapped around her neck as if she's on to the golf club later that day and she's at the Cherry Pit? For sure she's leaving with stains on that jacket. For sure she's leaving without her wallet. Like, there's so many different things, and you're thinking it's going to be like, oh, what a fun little whimsical time for Elizabeth Reese. She'd be like, where the hell am I? What's happening? This is not my neck of the woods.
21: You know who I saw there who had just played a round of golf? Our friend who owns Brunson's that we normally would have gone to yesterday.
20: Oh, yeah.
21: Took me a minute. I'm like, how do
20: I
21: know that?
20: Oh, you saw him at the golf club thing?
21: Yeah.
20: Oh.
21: I'm like, how do I know that person? Doesn't fit here. Doesn't fit. Finally went, Brunson's!
20: He's an Eastsider.
21: Oh, yeah, for sure.
22: I just feel like I'm the odd man out of this show a lot because Wes knows people who own things. Dez is like every.
20: You know John and Linda.
22: On every business. And you know Mike from The Lookout. So we know those. But I feel like every friend Dez has where she's like, we used to hang out. Oh, I know that person. No. They own blah, blah, blah.
20: She's got a cool life.
22: I don't know the owner of Brunson.
20: He's the one that he's like, oh, good to see you guys again. We're like,
21: don't tell
22: me. Oh, yeah. Oh, see, you guys know him far better because you have the whole relationship with him where I'm not there.
21: Right.
22: Yeah.
21: I know him from my friend Melly, who worked in the booze business, and we used to go there all the time, too. Anyway, somebody'd like to let us know they're going to the Cherry Pit for happy hour today.
20: Cherry Pit, I was just there like
22: a month
20: and a half ago. My buddy was in town from Houston, and we both grew up right in that area, obviously. So, yeah, we ended up going to the Cherry Pit's really nice, actually. I can rip on it.
22: Cherry Pit's like, what the hell?
20: What did we do? Are we catching strays? Hey, listen, you're across the street from Big Steer Meats. Have you ever been there, by the way?
22: I have not.
20: Oh, Big Steer Meats is legit.
22: Damn.
21: I want meat.
22: No, you cannot go down that road. We've already told you.
20: Do not get gasoline on Weber Avenue. You have to be with one of us or both of us. Probably is better.
21: I have been doing it on my own for many moons.
22: You have been getting off on the exit, quickly getting back on the road. If you go deep into Big Steer Meats and Cherry Pit, Des is going to have her hand in some dude's back pocket and she's going to be married to somebody else. It's going to happen.
20: All right, let's do Wake Up and Win. What do you say?
21: Okay.
20: I saw this one this morning. I don't write these. Somebody else on the show writes these, Crisco.
22: Yep.
20: And I was pretty excited to hear this one. I'm going to start this.
21: Okay.
20: This is one of the best summer activities for weight loss, Des. It burns up to 800 calories an hour.
22: I picked this question because it is 1,000%. I'm going to do it.
21: I used to do this all the time.
22: Okay. I'm going to try to do it. Let me tell you, I will be the person to give it a flat tire. When you can't give it a flat tire, it's impossible.
21: Well, that's a clue. My guess was going to be swimming, because I feel like if you swim all day.
20: Tire swimming.
21: I know, but he didn't give the. He gave a clue after.
22: I did. Well, maybe if you listen to the clue.
21: I already had my guess. Okay. Don't ruin my guess. Swimming.
22: It's not swimming.
20: We've got a four-pack
21: of tire.
20: We got a four-pack of tickets to go to Circus Juventus Summer Show Whimsy. This is one of the best summer activities for weight loss. It burns up to 800 calories an hour. We've got trending on the way next, Des.
21: Lions and tigers and monkeys? Oh, my.
22: So proud of it.

0: 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Time to win something.
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2: This is one of the best summer activities for weight loss. It burns up to 800 calories an hour. Calling from God's country in Clear Lake, Wisconsin. Lisa, how are you today?
3: I'm great. How are you guys?
2: Good. What's the answer?
3: Rollerblading.
2: Rollerblading. Is that insane? Rollerblading can burn up to 800 calories an hour.
4: That explains why I had such a good butt when I was in my 20s. So I rollerbladed around the lakes in Minneapolis all the time.
2: So nerdy.
4: It's so nerdy. And man, when you crash too, and that's like when I wasn't smart enough to wear
2: elbow
4: like
2: pads
4: helmets
2: and knee
4: or
2: pads
4: elbow pads, the things that you probably should wear. 800 calories. Wow. Well, congratulations. You won a 4-pack of tickets to Circus Juventus. It's their big summer show. It's called Whimsy. It looks so magical, so entertaining. It is going on now. Yes, the show starts today. It goes through August 9th. Get tickets at Circus Juventus. Enjoy.
3: Thank you.
2: Winning doesn't stop there. You can become the mom or the dad of the year in just under 3 minutes. We've got Disney World's Collide tickets coming up. We're going to do those coming up at about 6:45 this morning. So bright and early for you to get those Disney World's Collide tickets.
0: Crisco, Dez, and West. Here's what's trending.
4: Well, I'm going to tell you where people have been spotting monkeys. They're not supposed to be there. So many questions. But first, Minnesota Timberwolves star Anthony Edwards. He married his longtime girlfriend, Shannon Jackson. It happened around here because they at least it was filed in Minnesota court system.
2: Oh, really?
4: Yep. It happened on the 16th, and he was just at like some sort of big fan fest thing that's happening, and they started wondering why he was wearing a black band on that special wedding finger.
2: Okay.
4: So, yep.
2: I didn't know he lived here in this like off season.
4: Yeah, I don't know much about his girlfriend, except for right now, I have been stalking her. The Minnesota marriage records show that they tied the knot July 16th. They've been together since 2020. They have a 2-year-old daughter together. They're a really cute couple. But I think they've had some issues because I think he had like three kids while he's been with her since 2020. But you know what? He's a new man. He's married now. It's so good.
2: Turned over a new leaf.
4: Totally. So congratulations to the newlyweds. Maybe she's from here. You know, maybe why. Okay. So when you are in Florida and you're just hanging out, you might expect to see like an alligator, right?
2: Mm-hmm.
4: Like you would expect that. But would you expect to see monkeys?
5: Looking at a monkey in a tree in Mount Dora. Hi, little monkey friend. You gonna try to eat my dog?
6: And I was like, who would have their dog like out on like a busy road? And as I got closer, I was like, oh my gosh, that's a monkey.
2: That person say eat my dog?
4: Yeah.
2: I don't think monkey. Maybe they would. I don't know. But why are there random monkeys in Florida?
4: That's the question. So this place, Mount Dora, is located like a dozen miles from Silver Springs, where there is a wild population of monkeys. People were unaware that they were such strong swimmers because they escaped the island. Like, are they taking over? Is that what's
2: Planet
4: happening
2: of the
4: here?
2: Apes. I didn't know I had to worry about this now.
4: I didn't either. And then Peyton Manning produced a new documentary. It's a 3-part docuseries, and it's all about NASCAR. It's called NASCAR Americana.
7: You can't tell the story of America without telling the story of the automobile. And you can't tell the story of the automobile without telling the story of NASCAR.
8: America's here because of a bunch of rebels. NASCAR is here because of a bunch of rebels.
9: You feel it in your chest. It's everything that they say it is.
10: Gentlemen, start your engines.
11: Racing is in people's blood, something that is passed down like cufflinks or a shotgun.
12: One of the things I'm most proud of about NASCAR is how patriotic we are.
7: This is the quintessential American sport.
2: He must be super into NASCAR. We just didn't know that till recently because, you know, the show Quarterback?
4: Yeah.
13: Yeah.
2: He produced that, and then he produced Receiver. Well, he did another one, and that's how I got into NASCAR this year because I watched it was 2 seasons or 3 seasons. It was like that. They followed 4 drivers.
4: Yep.
2: Same premise as Quarterback and everything.
4: Taylor watches with that.
2: It's so, so good. It's so intense.
4: I think really, I love a look into anything, whether I would be into NASCAR or not, or football or not, whatever it is. I love it when like something is highlighted.
2: You see the behind the scenes and how it really is. And,
4: yeah.
13: I mean, think about that for Minnesota, too, for fans of the Vikings. Nobody really knew. Everybody knew Kirk Cousins was this kind of like likable, dorky dad vibe. But then you watched it and you're like, that dude pours everything into it. I mean, it didn't always come out his way, but like you watched it and you saw what these quarterbacks have to put in and all the different plays they have to call. I'm sure it's the same thing with the NASCAR show. Mm-hmm. Like, it's insane because some people, how many people just go, oh, you play football.
2: Well, okay. That's the thing I learned from this, and this is probably in the documentary too, but like these guys put into hours in simulators.
4: Yeah.
2: Like driving these cars, and they do it over and over and over to know that track, like the back of their hand when they go race. It's insane to watch these documentaries.
13: I mean, you have to. Think about all that work because you're going 200 miles an hour. You make one wrong turn, and I know you're going in a circle, but like anything, it's done.
4: Yeah, it's not just a sport. Yeah, you are an athlete. You are in premier top shape to be driving those cars, but you're risking your life every time you do it.
2: Yep.
4: It's crazy. So if you want to watch NASCAR Americana, it premieres August 9th on USA Network. And like I said, it's a three-part docuseries. So I think that just sounds super interesting. I'm in. That's what's trending. It's brought to you by Roku, America's number one TV streaming platform.
2: All right. So we got it coming up at 8 o'clock. But it's all for you. It's all for you, friends. Going to L.A., SoFi Stadium to see Bruno Mars. You could be going. Be here for the Bruno Mars concert, code word. Like I said, 8 o'clock this morning here on KS95.
4: What's that moment when you find out your spouse hasn't been doing something for months and you had no clue? You had no idea. That's on the way on KS95.
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2: Ken Barlow texted me this morning, Dez, and he said, just let Dez know because she said burr and chilly and I was cold. She has to do the weather all day today. I'm not coming in. This is on you.
4: You know what? He deserves a little me time. That's fine.
13: He does. He was off for 6 months this year.
4: He's our weather daddy.
13: He was under surgery. Right. But still, like he's, I mean.
2: Yeah, put some respect on our weather daddy's name.
4: Respect.
13: Dez, dare you.
4: How very dare you.
13: I would say go home and think about this, but I think you'd like that far too much.
2: We have nobody else to do with the weather. Don't
13: nobody
2: say that.
13: Else to do it. So
4: if
13: go.
4: You, if I must leave.
13: No. Your punishment is to stay and do a full day of work.
4: Oh, man. All right. This morning, we could see some light rain showers till about 9 o'clock. It was sprinkling when I was on my way in. Doesn't look like it is here. 84 for the high. Cloudy, breezy. It's actually a really nice day. Tonight is when the humidity is going to start to roll in. Could see some severe storms. They're saying the overnight could have some damaging winds, hail, and heavy rainfall.
2: Oh, good. I hope another limb falls in my yard. Yeah. That'd be perfect.
4: Gosh.
2: Thank you.
4: Yeah. 70 for the low. Tomorrow, the forecast alert is high heat, humidity, more strong winds, 94, and then 94 again, but feeling like it's up to 102 with the chance of thunderstorms each night because it's going to be so humid. And, oh, gosh, guys, the humidity continues into next week. You know what?
2: I wish I lived by a body of water.
4: I wish you did. You could just walk out and dip your toes in. It is 67 still in the Twin Cities.
2: How are the roads looking, Crisco?
13: The roads right now are not too shabby. There was just one spot earlier. I can give you a heads up right now. There's a second one, 7 westbound at 5th Avenue and 169 in Hopkins. There was a slowdown, but now that's gone. And then 62 eastbound is the tricky spot. There are 4 emergency vehicles and a lane shut down. And that's at 62 eastbound at Highway 169, the troublemaker today, and 212 in Edina. Other than that, the roads are looking pretty good.
2: Asking for a friend. You're the friend, Crisco. Are you going to have to be indoors or outdoors today at the Cub Liquor in Plymouth?
13: You know what? I don't
2: ask.
13: I don't think it's going to be that bad today.
4: Hey, you should
2: ask. It's
4: going to
2: be humid.
4: You should ask if you could be there from inside the cold beer fridge where you can walk in. That'd be so nice.
2: No, I've never been to the one in Plymouth, but the one in Maple Grove that unfortunately or fortunately, depending on how you look at it, they know me very well every time I come in.
4: Yep.
2: They know me in Woodbury. They have a cool bar in there.
4: Oh, they do it all of them,
2: do
4: I think.
2: Do they really?
4: Yeah.
2: Okay, so you can be at that bar maybe, Crisco. I don't know.
13: You guys know a lot more about Cub Liquor stores than
2: I do. That's why it made no sense that you were there outside of we drink all the product.
13: The problem is they have you guys on picture click form at their buildings. I believe this is the grand opening of this Plymouth one, too.
4: Very cool.
13: So it's going to be a ton of fun. I'm going to be out there from 2 to 4 today at the Plymouth Cub Liquor store. You can come spin the prize wheel, have a ton of fun. It's going to be so much fun. And whether we're inside or outside, who cares? It's going to be great because if you are outside, go inside, get a refreshing, cool beverage and bring that home. Do not drink it there like Dez and West. That's why they weren't invited.
4: Sometimes they give samples at that little bar, though.
2: They do.
4: If it's a grand opening, gosh, what time is it?
13: I'm so excited. Do you realize why they didn't invite you? Because you're like, oh, my God, I can do shots off the rail.
2: You're right, but you don't have to point it out, jerk.
4: Rude.
13: You still
2: join Crisco today.
13: You could join me today from 2 to 4, Dez and West.
4: Yeah.
13: What you want? Oh,
4: I'm going to go to my Cub Liquor on the way home in Woodbury and then go to the boat.
2: I'm visiting my real friends at the Maple Grove Cub Liquor.
4: Yeah.
13: It's true. You know what? You need that.
2: All right, on the way next is...
4: When you find out your spouse has simply not been doing something for months, you had no idea. There's still so many questions. It's on the way next on KS95.

0: Today's Variety KS95. It's Crisco, Dez, and Wes. Become the mom or dad of the year in just under 3 minutes. You're going to get Disney Worlds Collide tickets coming up here in moments, about 10 minutes away here on KS95. So be here for that.
1: So when you find out your spouse just has not been doing something for months and you had no idea. So remember when we, Taylor and I and our friends, went to the country version of the yacht club, mm-hmm. the Minnesota Country Club, a couple weeks back? We were packing and Taylor's throwing his stuff together. And I said, I grabbed the toothpaste, this, I grabbed my deodorant. I said, oh, I was going to grab your deodorant and throw it in the bag. Give it to me. And he goes, oh, I ran out. I go, oh, shoot. Do you have any more downstairs? No. I go, oh, do we need to stop and grab some? He goes, you know, I actually ran out months ago and I just haven't been wearing it. Deodorant.
2: He just doesn't wear deodorant?
1: Is he Matthew McConaughey all of a sudden? Is he Brad Pitt?
0: Is he out there naked bongoing in your backyard?
1: He might be. It's like there are now so many questions. So, and then later.
2: Does he not stink?
1: So then later, I'm obsessed. In my head, I'm like, oh, I haven't noticed. I go, that's so weird. Do you want me to get you some? He's like, I don't know. That might be nice. I'm like, I ask you all the time, hey, I'm at Target. I'm putting in an order. I'm swinging into the Walgreens. Do you need anything? No. No, I'm good. At any of those times over the months or when he's traveling. And I know for a fact, he's like, oh, I ran out of toothpaste. So he went and bought toothpaste. He then could have purchased himself some deodorant. So I'm like, oh, it really threw me off. So
0: just give it a little sniffski.
1: So I didn't then because he had just showered.
0: Okay.
1: And I just didn't think. So then later we're at said country club and it was one of those 90 plus degree feels like 100 days. And it was day two. And all of a sudden I'm like, oh boy, he's going to be so nasty.
0: And your armpit height too. I didn't even think about that.
1: I am. And if he puts his arm around me,
0: yeah.
1: It's basically in my face.
0: Yeah.
1: But it's strange. I had never noticed it. And I'm sensitive to smells. Guys. Because he wouldn't let me smell him because I think then he was getting weirded out.
0: Oh,
1: but
0: man.
1: Then I finally caught a sniff. He doesn't smell. How is this possible?
2: He's got to be doing something. You can't
1: he showers.
2: No, I get it. But you can't just walk around not shower. And he is active. Oh. He does the work for five people.
1: Yeah, and he runs. He lifts. He does all. But he showers, right? He sits in. Maybe, too, he got in this last 6 months. He sits in. Is it the sauna or whatever, the steam thing that we have?
0: Steam room?
1: Yep, just like we have this zip-up, like, janky thing that's just in the basement. But it works. He'll sit in there for the amount of time. I think it's like 20-some minutes is the most you're supposed to do, or 20 minutes.
0: That gives me anxiety.
1: And he just drips with sweat. I wonder if all of, like, that combination and maybe his body getting used to not wearing it. So, so what I did passive-aggressively was... got him deodorant for his birthday. And you guys, you know what? He was really excited about it.
0: Really?
1: But now I smell deodorant on him, which is odd.
0: Hmm.
2: But like, it's weird that I think it's wild that he doesn't have a smell. That's like that.
1: Me
2: like,
1: too.
2: I feel like he might have had deodorant and lied to you.
1: No,
2: I don't know.
1: No,
2: like
1: why?
2: How? Like, but that's what I'm saying. But like, also, why not? But like, who goes months and goes, man, I forgot deodorant. I get out of the shower and I'm like, oh, where's my deodorant?
1: Me too, but we're used to it. I don't know. Maybe it was on a trip or something and it was a week. Somebody said, I hardly ever wear deodorant and I don't stink either. I've never noticed him being a stinky person.
0: Wait, you put it on deodorant right when you get out of the shower?
1: Yeah. I do.
0: Oh. Really?
2: What do you do?
0: Not until I'm getting ready the next day. If I took a shower at night, like yesterday I was juicing my yard.
2: A lot of times, I do too.
0: But last night I showered because I was doing stuff in my yard. I put it on this morning. Why do I need to put it on at night?
2: I won't do that. If I take a shower at night, I won't put it on. Because it's like, oh, I'm going to go to bed. I have an undershirt or I don't have an undershirt. Why am I going to get that all over my bed or whatever?
0: I sleep naked, so I don't want to get it all over the bed.
2: That's what I'm saying. You know? So it's weird. So then I'll just put it on in the morning. Yeah. But yeah.
1: No, I shower every time at night. And I put deodorant on after I dry off. I put my lotion on.
2: That's really weird.
1: I put a tiny little layer.
2: Funky?
1: No, I just... I wear deodorant.
2: You have to be like, cake it on and go to bed.
1: No, I wear deodorant and it says to put it on after you shower. And then you wouldn't have to put it on the next day.
2: Does that show you in your relationship who cares more? Because you are over there putting deodorant on, being your best self. He's been months without deodorant.
0: Steamer,
2: you're like putting it on for bed.
1: Oh?
2: You're like, oh, it's about to be mommy daddy time. Deodorant. He's like, yeah, I'm good.
1: You're right. And I never noticed any smell then.
3: pheromones.
2: Yeah, I think it is. I don't think you would notice. Now I need to get a whiff.
3: You need to sniff him.
2: Yeah.
1: You've been around him in the last few months.
2: We're on the river. It just smells in general. It's just an odor out there. You know what I mean? Like,
1: I can't believe how many people don't wear deodorant. I changed my eating habits. Haven't used deodorant since 2020. There's no smell. Then again, my husband eats very healthy.
4: I say, what do you think? It's onion, garlic? Like, what would cause armpit smell?
1: I don't know.
2: I eat a lot of hot dogs, and my pit stinks, so I think it's probably that.
1: Another person, 39-year-old female here, I wear it once a month, maybe.
4: Huh.
1: I have two grown sons that never wear deodorant. They don't stink. I don't know, like, what it is. I haven't used deodorant in years. It makes me break out. I haven't worn deodorant since my mom was diagnosed with Alzheimer's 10 years ago. I don't know. I know that it can lead to things. Some people don't wear it just for health reasons.
4: Doesn't it have metal or something in it? Or
1: some of it can. Yeah, I don't wear deodorant either. Only when I'm on vacation. People never complain that I smell. People just don't know.
2: This is the craziest text. You're supposed to put deodorant on at night. It makes it work better. For who? Sleeping.
1: No, it says that. I think it activates. It does.
2: Mine is 12-hour deodorant. So if I put it at 8 o'clock at night, then I'm going to sit there and go, okay, cool, and now it's out of juice. It's out of juice. Now I got stinky pits.
1: Buddy, you don't stink. It won't run out of juice.
2: You say that, and then all of a sudden I'm going to be out and about, and you're going to be like, whoo, you tinky.
4: You kicking.
1: You tinky.
2: He smells like onions.
1: Gosh, wow. So many people don't wear deodorant, and they say they don't smell. Do other people say you don't smell?
4: Yeah.
1: That's the question.
4: I sniff myself nonstop. You guys know me with my breath, and I'm always sniffing myself. Like,
1: I would feel so uncomfortable not wearing deodorant.
4: For sure.
1: I used to sweat far more than I do, but here's this. As a certified sweaty Betty, I'm so jealous. I have to use deodorant multiple times a day.
2: New game for next week. Starting Monday, we all go without deodorant and see who the first one.
4: Deal. Let's do it.
2: Thank you, Wes, for being a team player and playing a game. And Des is immediately like, nope.
4: Why?
2: I don't want.
1: Fine.
4: Deodorant-free morning show. This is going to be so terrible.
1: The stinkiest show in town.
5: 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And here is what they will be talking about.
4: You get to become the mom or the dad of the year right now. 651-989-5795. Pick your princess. Is it going to be Crisco or Dez that plays with you to try to name these Disney movies by their songs? We'll do that right after Britney Spears. Good luck. It's today's Variety KS95.

0: Think about it this way. You're going to go see Bruno Mars at SoFi Stadium in L.A. You can be in a house, in a building where they actually have a Super Bowl trophy. Pretty cool, right, for a Minnesotan?
1: Yeah.
0: I mean, it's... Oh, Chris, gave it a real PO'd look on that
2: one. I just know what you're trying to do. You're trying to listen. We have a ton of Lynx championships.
1: Yeah,
2: no, we have.
0: I'm talking NFL stadiums.
2: And we have...
1: The Minnesota Frost.
2: Not one. But two baseball trophies. What do the Brewers
0: I'm
2: have?
0: I'm talking.
2: Hashtag suck.
0: Why do we have to go to Brewers?
2: No,
0: I'm talking about SoFi Stadium, where the LA Rams, who just won a Super Bowl a couple of years ago.
2: You so fly at SoFi.
0: There you go. I like that.
1: Yeah,
0: you could see Bruno Mars in LA, SoFi Stadium, with the Bruno Mars concert code word coming up this morning at 8 o'clock. Right now, though, we've got Disney World's Collide tickets. You got to pick your princess. So, Laura in Lakeville. The pressure's on. Who are you going to play with today? Is it going to be Crisco or Dez? They're only going to be able to help you with two of them.
1: Crisco.
3: Let's go with Crisco today.
0: All right, Crisco today.
2: I mean, I felt very pity heavy, but that's fine.
0: We have five different Disney songs. You have to tell us the Disney movie that goes with the song. Again, Crisco can help you with two of them.
3: Okay.
0: All right. This one was number 29 on the list of the top 100 Disney songs of all time.

0: I know it. This is not a Disney song, though. That's funny.
1: It's 100%.
0: I mean, yeah, I guess it is Disney song, but yeah.
1: Do you know what it is, Laura?
2: This is Hannah Montana movie?
1: The Hannah Montana movie. The Climb from the Hannah Montana movie. It kind of threw me off, too, because you think of Disney, you only think of, like, animated movies.
0: Yeah.
1: But
0: I knew that song immediately.
1: No, I know, but I when I pulled up this list, I didn't even think about the fact that the Hannah Montana movie is a Disney movie.
0: Yeah. Also, you forget she's been around for, like, 20 years.
3: Totally.
1: All right, this song was number 23 on the top 100 Disney songs of all time.
0: I know it.
3: So good.
1: Oh, sorry. There we go. Just take my hand.
2: Hold it tight. I got it.
1: Okay.
2: Tarzan.
1: Tarzan. And the song is?
2: Oh my gosh. I know it's Phil Collins.
0: Yep. I can help you.
1: Frisco can help. Remember, you're playing with our princess.
0: You'll be in my heart.
1: You'll be in my heart. Phil Collins from the Tarzan movie. Good job. All right, you only need to get one more to get these Disney World Collides tickets. This one, number 14. If you don't get this, I don't even know what to say to you. You believe this is 14, though, by the way?
0: Yeah, that's crazy.
3: Yeah, I would thought it'd be far bigger.
1: Right? Do you know the song, Laura?
2: I do. I'm just blanking on the name of it. So give me a second. Frisco, you know it.
0: So. I mean, I know it, but I feel like you do, too.
2: Is this Let It Go? Frozen?
1: It is Frozen. Let It Go. Congratulations.
0: Yeah.
3: You nailed it. You are going to Disney Worlds Collide. It's October 18th at Target Center. Get your tickets now, but you don't have to worry about that. You're all set.
2: Thank you, guys.
0: Thank
1: hold
0: you.
1: Tight, hold tight.
0: Can you tell us what's number one on this list?
3: Yeah,
1: I was going to break down some other ones for you real quick. Number nine on the list. This is number nine. Again, these are the top 100 of all time.
3: Yes.
4: The human world, it's a mess.
1: Under the Sea.
3: Number nine, though?
1: Number nine. I believe it's that low. 10 was Try Everything by Shakira from Zootopia.
3: Oh, so good.
1: Eight is...
0: I also wouldn't have thought that would be number 10. Like, I would think Let It Go would be bigger than the Zootopia song.
3: Me too.
1: For the First Time in Forever by Kristen Bell from Frozen is at 8.
3: For the first time in forever.
1: How far I'll go. From Moana. Oops, sorry. I didn't mean to play that again.
0: That song is probably one of the best songs in any Disney movie ever.
3: It's really good.
1: We Don't Talk About Bruno comes in at number 6.
3: Yeah.
0: Again, what is bigger than We Don't Talk About Bruno?
1: Wait for it. Here comes number 5.
0: Zootopia too, right?
1: It is not.
0: Or it's in Zootopia?
1: Nope.
0: No.
3: I don't actually know.
1: I Always Wanted a Brother.
3: When I am king,
0: animal will break my
1: stride. Mufasa, The Lion King.
0: Oh, God, that movie sucked.
3: You're kidding me.
1: Okay.
0: That's number 5?
1: Number 5. Okay, at number 4, this is shocking. This one's already at number 4.
3: Oh, yeah.
0: Boy, Swifties will get you anywhere.
1: Yep. I know, but are you shocked top 100 of all time?
0: I think I'm floored that it would be in the top 5 in general. But it is, I know you don't like it, Wes. Every time I hear it, I'm like...
1: It's growing on me a little bit.
0: It's catchy. It's right. Just so catchy. It brings you back nostalgic-wise to everything.
1: Number 3.
3: Come on, get on up. Oh, yes. We're wild and we can be tamed. Zootopia 2, right? We're turning the floor into...
0: Yep.
3: Two, yep. Ooh, ooh. My kids love this song.
1: Shakira.
0: Shakira's so good.
1: Shakira does a lot of Disney songs. All right, number 2. Number 2.
0: Oh, Moana, right?
1: Yep.
0: Yep. Thank you.
1: Dang. You're welcome.
0: Okay. You're welcome, yeah.
3: Thank you.
5: I see what's happening, yeah.
1: It's funny. It shows I haven't watched Disney movies in a long time because I have no idea what that song is, but the number one.
0: But also, You're Welcome, not as good as the other song. I mean, it's catchy. It is super catchy, but I think the one, How Far You'll Go or whatever.
3: I think it's better.
0: I think it's better, and so it's crazy. So that's number 2. That was number 1?
1: I think you can guess what number 1 is.
3: Uh-uh.
0: It's got to be a Lion King song. Beauty and the Beast. Oh, you've got a friend in me.
3: Oh, this is that. Oh, I'm happy. happy with that.
0: I mean, think about that. Randy Newman has made money off of that on 5 different Toy Story movies. It's in every single one. And then they do it where they slowed it down, where things, it was like, you got a friend. You're like, damn, they replayed the hell out of that. Now Randy Newman's like 106.
1: Really?
0: Just made that up.
3: Well, he just did this with Taylor Swift at the premiere Toy Story 5
0: I gotta look
3: in L.A.
0: Randy Newman.
3: It was sitting at a piano.
0: 82 for 40 years or 30 years. He's been living on that Toy Story money.
3: What is he worth?
1: I don't know.
3: You know
1: just
3: what I
1: off
3: mean?
1: This song?
0: Just off this song. He has got so many other Disney songs he's done. Oh, my God. He's famous for those. Net worth, according to Google, which you know is 100% always. You got trouble. Wow.
3: Not as much.
0: $50 million. A lot of money, but I would have thought so much more money than that.
3: Because didn't he do all the music for, like, isn't he like the person who did all the music for the Toy Story movies, not just that?
0: I believe so. Yeah. He said, okay, so he's got Short People, I Love L.A., Mama Told Me Not to Come. I think it's going to rain today. You can, yeah. I mean,
3: this is why he's worth $50 million and not $200 million.
0: Oh, dang.
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1: You live by the motto: snitches get stitches.
3: Yeah.
1: But you've always wanted to let someone know about this. We'll explain what that means coming up next with Secrets on today's Variety KS95.

0: list I found. People are like, this cannot be. I call BS on this list, all that kind of stuff. I'm just telling you what I found on the interwebs. This is not my fault. It was, again, it's done by Spotify, so I think that's by how people download it, right? Or listen to it.
1: Oh, actually.
0: So it's by their list, by how often it's being listened to.
2: Yeah, I could find a different list, too. But, I mean, it's so funny because we, even with, like, the three-song showdown today, it's all about 90s songs. Any songs from 1990 to 1999, and that's all due to the fact that we had record, top three record amount of days of, in the 90s in a row. 90s,
0: yep. And, and we took the top 9 songs from the 90s and put them in a hat.
2: But we did find one or two lists because we were looking for the best list of, like, we want the definitive thing. We go to Billboard. Finally, we went there. There are other lists that would be like one random song in there. You're like that's how? The top 9? That's not even, there's no way that's a top 9. So it is definitely, those lists are kind of crazy. I can look it up while you do secrets here and see if there's a different list.
0: All right, 75617. What's the wildest thing you've ever witnessed but never told anyone?
1: So I was thinking about this because I'm like, gosh, I know I have something. I know I have something. Oh, it came back to me. I pushed it deep, deep down. When I was young, graduated like high school, moved away, came back, everybody would get together back in Montana. We'd go out, you know, to bars, you know, like say before Thanksgiving, that night before, everybody's out. Well, we were out. I was probably not old enough to be in a bar. I don't know.
2: What fake IDs are for?
1: What? It was a different time, children. It was a different time.
0: Oh, like they don't have fake IDs now.
2: Like it just went away? Come on.
1: No, but I saw my friend's mom at the bar, and she didn't know we were there. I did end up seeing her face-to-face later. She was on the dance floor making out with somebody that was not my friend's dad, a.k.a. her husband.
0: Ooh, boy.
1: And it was so awkward. And I'm like, well, I shall never. That is lock and key. That's none my business.
0: None my business.
1: So, yes, that is an example of the wildest thing I witnessed and I never told anybody.
0: Mine would be that I knew somebody. You remember the Girls Gone Wild videos?
1: Mm-hmm.
0: I know somebody that was in Girls Gone Wild in one of the videos. I happen to have seen it and never told anybody that I've seen that just flashing. just flashing on video, but in one of the Girls Gone Wild videos.
1: That's funny. That also was a different time.
0: Very different time. Yeah. Very different time.
2: I was in high school, and this is more just like I didn't know what to do, and I'm not condoning this. I don't think it's a great thing, but I saw somebody breaking into a store, but I was like 16 or 17, and I was like, I saw them breaking in, and I was like, I'm just
0: that one definitely could be a snitches get stitches. If somebody's willing to break in a store, they're willing to break in your face.
2: Exactly. Can you imagine? Like, I see somebody committing a crime. I was like, well, that's on them. That's their karma, not mine.
1: Oh, jeez. I don't know what I would do in that situation.
2: So please text
0: them. Get in on it.
1: What she's stealing.
2: Oh, man. Yeah, so ridiculous.
0: What's the wildest thing you've ever witnessed and never told anyone? 75617. Did you find a different Disney list that...
2: I did, but be careful what you wish for, Twin Cities, because this list feels like it's partially worse than the one that Wes had. Number 10, according to Billboard, Breaking Free from High School Musical. I'm going to go through these quick. Number 9, Mary Poppins, A Spoonful of Sugar.
1: Spoonful of sugar. Makes a nice
2: very similar. Number 8, The Climb, Hannah Montana, the movie. Number 7, The Mickey Mouse Club March from The Mickey Mouse Club.
1: Oh.
2: That's what I told you. This list is a little bit, here's one that you'll agree with. A Whole New World from Aladdin.
1: Great.
2: That's a great song. Number 5, When You Wish Upon a Star from Pinocchio in 1940. It was your guys' graduation
1: year.
2: It was a good year, 1940.
0: Vintage.
2: Number 4, we can all agree on Be Our Guest, Beauty and the Beast. Mm-hmm. Number 3, It's a Small World, which if you've been on the ride at Disney, I've been lucky enough to go once in my entire life, and I would not call it lucky to hear that song for 17 straight minutes.
1: Over and over
2: it's
1: and over.
2: It's a small world after all. Change to the next area. It's a small world. Same song. Number 2, Let It Go, Frozen. And number 1, Part of Your World, The Little Mermaid. I don't agree that that's the number 1 song. Great song.
1: What a totally different list.
0: Very different. When I went back, though, and this makes sense, but by that list, it's probably of all time. Disney's been around for 100 years, right? I went to this one, and it's just by Spotify listens.
1: Yeah.
0: 5.8 million listens. So, therefore, that's what people are actually listening to. So, I mean, I feel like this is a pretty accurate current list.
1: And when you got to the top 5, I'm like, yep, my kids love that one. My kids love that one, you know, and that's who's probably listening to most of them.
2: And that makes sense why Taylor Swift is so far up there.
0: Right.
2: Because it's current. And everybody's talking about that movie right now.
0: Nobody's downloading and listening to It's a Small World.

0: You know, let's just be honest. They're not.
1: I mean, we could go to the BuzzFeed list, too, since we got time for lists. Is that, I mean, come on. No? Okay, fine. I'll move on.
0: So back to secrets real quick. 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Those secrets are at 720 and 820. 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
9: Well, I was really looking forward to this weekend.
14: Well,
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14: 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Well, today is the day, buddy. 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
9: Yippee.
14: 84 degrees. Could see some light rain till about 9 o'clock this morning. Then cloudy, breezy, just really pretty fantastic. 70 for the low, but the overnight after about 11 o'clock is when the isolated thunderstorms roll in. And some could be strong to severe with damaging winds, hail, heavy rainfall, and that's from like 11 p.m. to 6 a.m. Chance for that. Tomorrow, super hot and humid, 94, and super hot and humid feels like 102 on Sunday. Chance for rain and thunderstorms every night through the overnight. And there's no sweet relief on Monday, so I'm just going to stop right there. 68 in the Twin Cities.
9: 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Crisco, how are the roads?
27: Dez's fault. 169 northbound, there's a crash at Interlochen Road and Excelsior Boulevard in Hopkins. There are police on the scene, so be aware of that, slowing things down. 62 eastbound, no major slowdowns at 169 and 212 in Edina, but there is a crash to look out for in one other spot. To let you know about 61 northbound at, oh boy, this is going to test me. Okay, no, this is Jamaica. Jamaica Avenue and 80th Street in Cottage Grove, slowed down due to a crash on the right shoulder. There are police vehicles on the scene. Other than that, the roads are not looking too bad.
9: All right, secrets are coming up here right around the corner. You're already sending them, and they are good. These are spectacular. What's the wildest thing you ever witnessed but never told anyone? 75617. Those secrets right after trending.
25: Crisco, Dez, and Wes, what's trending?
14: Okay, I have an update on one of those Sinclair dinosaurs that we talked about at the beginning of the summer. I've got an update on that. But first, Johnny Depp showed up at Comic-Con, surprised everybody, and I'm telling you, you have to see this with your eyeballs, but you can start by listening to him as Ebenezer Scrooge.
28: This is so you have so much spare time.
29: Why are you here?
30: Oh, my God!
31: Merry Christmas!
14: Guys, did you know this movie was coming out?
27: No idea. I 100% knew it was coming out. It was kind of rumored for a while ago. But here's what's so silly about it is he refuses to go back to Pirates of the Caribbean.
14: He refuses to go back to being hot.
27: Because
14: I can't even look at him as Ebenezer Scrooge.
27: He's 108 years old. He's not trying to be hot. I mean, that would have shown that he aged the test of time if he came out as Ebenezer Scrooge. You were like, why is he doing something for me? This is crazy. But he refuses to go back. I mean, they have offered him hundreds of millions of dollars to be Jack Sparrow again in Pirates. He does, but he turns it down because why? He doesn't want to work with Disney anymore. Guess who makes this movie? I'm pretty sure this is a Disney movie.
14: Oh.
27: So is that a sign that he could be coming back?
14: Maybe
27: it's not a Disney movie. I think it is, though.
9: I mean, I think it's a good hill to die on if you're him, though, because didn't they kind of cancel him?
27: They did. They did. They bailed on him when he needed them the most.
14: That's
27: and then,
14: true.
27: Yeah, so, yeah.
14: All right, well, let's hear the trailer for Ebenezer. It just came out last night. This movie hits theaters on November 13th.
32: To Uncle Scrooge.
33: To Uncle Scrooge.
34: I say to you, sir,
35: Merry Humbug!
34: Merry Christmas!
35: Humbug!
34: And a Happy New Year!
35: Humbug!
27: I mean, have you seen him as Ebenezer Scrooge?
9: I have not.
14: You have to see. Oh my gosh. It's perfect. It truly is perfect. But it's hard to think of hot Johnny Depp as an old man.
9: Huh.
14: But
9: that's,
14: it happens.
9: That's Johnny Depp.
27: He actually looks a little bit like the Penguin Danny DeVito version.
9: Yeah, he doesn't even look anything like him.
27: But like, I'm not you know, I don't think Johnny Depp's hottest days are technically in front of him.
14: They're
0: not.
27: Like,
0: we're not 21 Jump Street days.
27: Right. No. And I'm not trying to be a jerk, but even when he was going through all the legal battles and everything, I think that took a toll on him.
14: Yeah, that was tough.
27: Yeah, that was tough for everybody.
0: Well, that happens in your bed. That takes a toll on anyone.
14: Yeah, I forgot about that stuff. Why did I have to be reminded?
27: I would have thought that would have changed wine for you altogether. But.
14: Okay. Do you guys remember I shared this story? It was right at the beginning of the summer when a 300-pound Sinclair dinosaur, you know, one of the gas station Sinclair dinosaur at a Montana gas station. It was not too far from Yellowstone National Park. It had been stolen. And this family said, we won't be mad at you. We won't press charges. But could you please bring it back? Guys, it was found Sunday night, bolted to a cliff 10 miles away from the park.
1: It was funny to think that our dinosaur was sitting up in the canyon up there.
2: Sounds pretty planned out. Missed the cameras, bolted back down. Grand theft dino.
1: They literally had to unbolt it from a cement pad out here, and they re-bolted it up on the cliff.
2: I mean, I think it's all in good fun. I don't think the people mean to cause any harm.
14: What? Why? How come? Details, please.
0: Awesomeness.
14: I mean, what? I mean, that is a prank pulled off perfectly.
0: Amazing, amazing prank.
14: And how did you get a 300-pound Sinclair dinosaur unbolted on a trailer, hidden for a long time, and then they're like, "Now is the time to strike." But then, how long has it been up there?
0: That's a heck of a good prank.
14: That took some real commitment.
0: Kudos.
14: Okay, we were just talking about Disney, and you could cue Toy Story 5 music if you'd like, or any sort of Disney music. It really doesn't matter. But Toy Story 5 has been bringing joy to sick children around the world. For they have a partnership with, it's called the Starlight Children's Foundation. Disney's gifted more than 18,000 Toy Story 5 toys and 34,000 character-inspired hospital gowns to sick kids that are in the hospital. I guess they even had exclusive screenings of that new movie at more than 400 400 hospitals across the globe.
27: That's cool.
14: Isn't that? And they even had, like, Tim Allen showed up. Greta Lee showed up at different things. Like, they've had just a bunch of celebrities. Conan O'Brien, Joan Cusack, they showed up at hospitals and brought these toys.
27: I mean, and that's truly those moments that those kids will never forget. Like, that's such a cool thing. Or anybody at the hospitals will never forget. It's such a cool thing.
14: Oh, yeah. The people working there, yeah. Everybody's going to remember. And I guess they even brought a huge, you know, the lily pad from the movie.
27: Yeah.
14: It's like the, it's what was taking over all the toys. That's kind of
27: the villain of the movie.
14: It is. The lily pad is a villain. They had a life-size lily pad that they were bringing to hospital. So anyways,
0: that's just cool.
14: I thought it was really cool. Do I have time for one more? Do we need to move on to secrets?
0: You can do another one quick.
14: Okay. This is another Montana story. There's a 14-year-old, and only in Montana could this happen, a 14-year-old ranch kid from Montana. His name is Jory. He used his rodeo skills to save a man who was drowning in the river.
3: All we heard was, help, help. He was moving pretty quickly. Only thing I could focus on was helping him get out of the water because I didn't want to see anyone go. I actually started really getting into roping this year. Luckily, I caught him first try. I felt pretty good afterwards that I knew he was okay.
0: Good for him being quick with the lasso, but not with words.
14: He definitely...
0: I saw the guy in the water. I said, y'all.
14: Let me get my lasso. Don't you feel like... In that situation, probably if you're good with the lasso, you are a man of just few words.
27: Yeah, you're range strong.
14: I mean, I'm from Montana. I know these people.
27: Yeah.
14: And Wrangler butts drive you nuts, but the words maybe not so much.
27: Yeah. God, that's so true.
14: He used his 12-foot lasso. He said, I saw a group floating down the river.
27: Hey,
14: one
27: slow down.
14: I saw a group in the river.
27: How many times do you think he turned that interview down where they were like, we just want to talk to you about the whole incident? And he's like, no, I wouldn't feel very comfortable doing that.
0: I got to open a gate.
4: I guess he is only 14. He was probably nervous. But in just one lasso attempt, he saved the dude.
0: Good for him.
4: I mean, that's pretty awesome.
27: How many times would it take us to lasso anything? That might be our thing. Who on the show could?
0: We should try to lasso.
4: Maybe we could do it at the fair. With the, like, the 4-H kids or something?
0: You think they would lasso
27: in Minnesota State Fair? What the hell?
4: They lasso cows.
5: Who can get the most amount of 4-H kids in one?
4: No, we don't lasso people.
27: Find out Des got, like, 37. She's like, I'm winning.
5: It's like a very parental thing. We don't lasso people.
27: We don't do that to people, okay?
5: You guys.
27: Don't get a lasso.
4: Those are things you never think you have to say as an adult. Guys, we don't lasso people unless you're saving them.
27: Or, yeah, that's true.
4: And real quick.
5: What about the lasso of truth?
27: Oh, yeah. You want that.
4: No.
27: Yeah, you do.
4: Maybe. Oh, I do.
27: You do.
4: Yeah. I do want the lasso of truth. Okay. That is what's trending. It's brought to you by Roku, America's number one TV streaming platform.
27: Moving forward, Wes, if she says, can I do another story and do I have time? No.
5: That's just to me. No. Good call. 75617. You don't want to be a rap, but this is your chance to tell somebody what's the wildest thing you've ever witnessed but never told anyone. Your secret's after Olivia Dean on today's Variety, KS95.

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1: Yeah, that would be fun if you called and you joined in.
0: I know. It's Friday. We're all excited.
1: Yeah, we'd love to have you. All right, my secret is I was at a bar. A few of us were standing talking when I felt something hitting the back of my leg. I turned and there was a guy peeing on the floor, his wang out and everything.
2: Oh, jeez.
1: Wow. You don't see that every day. One of my classmates in high school was hooking up with a guy that's at least twice her age. And I never said anything.
2: Dang. I mean, that's kind of pretty illegal.
1: Yeah, yeah.
2: She's in high school. Unless, I mean, if she's 18. It's still weird, but...
0: Still weird,
1: ew,
0: yeah.
1: It's still, yeah.
2: Still weird if she's 18, but...
1: I saw two guys with big coats at a grocery store stuffing frozen food inside. They looked at me like, we'll kill you if you tell anyone. Well, I mean, like, frozen food. That is an odd choice for a burglar.
0: That goes to Wes's thing. Snitches get stitches. Mm-hmm. If you see it and all of a sudden they look at you and make eye contact... You're definitely not saying anything.
2: I don't know if I'd be like, listen, I'm not going to rat you guys out, but I have so many questions right now.
1: Why? And those are going to thaw out so quickly right. In your pants.
0: Make sure it doesn't have pants. A sauce in it or anything like that because they start dripping.
1: No ice cream for sure.
2: No. Right?
1: What a mess. They were just probably stoned and hungry.
0: Yeah, are we trying to give them tips on how to steal them? We're like, no.
1: Okay, I saw a white landscaping truck pulled over on 394 out by Wayzata. And all of a sudden, a guy got out of the truck and started running away from the truck. And then the truck kicked into reverse and ran them over. I called 911, but I kept driving because I wanted absolutely nothing to do with it.
0: I'm shocked 911 didn't tell you to stick around.
1: Right.
0: Like, especially in that situation.
2: Yeah, people are getting out of a vehicle and running. Most of the time, they tell you...
1: Go.
2: Get away from it. We don't know what's going on. Get away from it.
1: The craziest thing I've ever seen and never said anything was when I worked at a restaurant, walked in on a couple of coworkers getting down and dirty in the walk-in cooler.
2: Best place.
1: We had a policy also, of no dating coworkers, too.
0: Talk about most places that need a zero-res clean are those walk-in coolers. I'm telling you. Things have happened in those walk-in coolers. Trust me.
1: How do you know?
0: I saw people. Wasn't me.
1: Did you text that in?
0: I did not text that in.
2: There was another person there, Des. Come on.
0: It wasn't me.
1: Don't you think it would be too chilly, if you know what I'm saying? Like a walk-in cooler.
0: Are you making a shrinkage reference?
1: Yes.
0: Is that what you were trying to do?
1: I'm asking because I don't have that, you know?
0: This is like, I don't know anything about performance issues. I'm just asking for a friend.
1: All right, fine. We'll talk about it later. When I was in high school, I left school early without my parents knowing. I went home and found my mom cheating on dad with her girlfriend.
0: Here's a legit...
1: I never said anything.
0: Here's a legit question. How do you ever forgive your mom in that situation or your dad? It doesn't matter who you caught. You caught them destroying, not only destroying, but destroying your family and then breaking everyone's hearts in the process.
1: But this person saw, but never even, the mom doesn't even know that they saw.
0: I mean, you'd never be able to, that's so weird. Ooh. Anyway.
1: Well, thank you for sharing your secrets. Keep them coming. We have so many more. We do it again at 8:20.
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1: I wish I was going to that one. 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
0: He's such a big show at Treasure Island. 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So
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0: me. 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
2: Dez
1: it like
2: ruins
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2: Ruins your day.
0: Even Ken was like, I'm getting out of town. I'm not going to be here for that. No way.
1: Smart man. He gave me this forecast, so I'm just being the bearer of bad news. Actually, today, it's going to be pretty delightful. Little cloudy, breezy, 84. Tonight, 70. But at 11 p.m., until 6 a.m. tomorrow morning. There's a chance for thunderstorms that could be strong, severe, damaging winds, hail, rain, all of those things.
0: And that's when?
1: Tonight.
0: Got it.
1: Tomorrow night. And Sunday night.
0: Like what time tomorrow night in case somebody happens to be going to an outdoor concert?
1: Actually, I think everything is while we're sleeping.
0: Okay, good.
1: Yeah, I think we're fine there. But it's tomorrow when the heat and humidity returns, 94. Yes. And then Sunday, 94 again, but we're going to be in the feels like of about 102.
0: Couldn't we just get to 100? What the heck, Minnesota?
1: Ooh, gosh. Sunday, the scattered thunderstorms start after 6 p.m. So you know what? Enjoy your weekend and then just tuck yourself in your house at about 6 and be ready for the workday.
0: Where's my arm?
1: It's 70 now in the Twin Cities.
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0: No. Okay. 61 northbound. We have a crash, and that is at Jamaica Avenue and 80th Street in Cottage Grove. It's slowing things down on the right shoulder. There are police vehicles there. 100 southbound, we have a vehicle stalled in the right lane at Duluth Street. You want to watch out for that, slowing things down. And then one other spot, 169 northbound at Interlochen Road and Excelsior Boulevard in Hopkins, slowed down. But no major delays overall for your Friday morning commute. 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
2: When somebody tells you a story and it's super, super crazy, has many layers, and then creepy, you go, we have a friend. Her name is Jody Levon. We're going to get to the bottom of this. Our promotions director, Rachel, has quite the story about her vehicle and what might have happened in it. 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

0: Today is Friday, KS95. It's Chris Godez and Wes. This is a surefire way to ensure that nobody can poo-poo on the three-song showdown today by how we did it, with the rules we put in place for today's three-song showdown, all about the 90s. That's on the way next here on KS95. But real quick, I think we should start with your story, Rachel. This is our promotions director, Rachel. Nice enough to come fill in for Brooks and Preston today doing our producer role. But she was telling us a story off air yesterday, and I was like, this has to go on the air, and we have Jody LaVon on the phone. Hello, Jody.
1: Hello.
0: All right, so we're going to have Rachel tell this story, and then, Jody, you're going to get to the bottom of everything.
1: I'm going to try.
2: All right.
3: All right, here I am. Hello, Jody. So, I bought a vehicle October of last year, and there's a lot going wrong with it, and it's all electrical, which I thought was interesting because the Google machine told me that electricity and, like, spirits are connected. I don't know if that's true, but you can debunk
1: that.
3: Yes,
1: it's true.
3: Okay. So, I took it in to get it, like, looked at and fixed, and they couldn't find anything wrong with it, and they said it wasn't doing it while they had the car. Like, everything that I, like, had going wrong with it, they said it wasn't happening. And as soon as I got the vehicle back, it started doing it again.
2: Oh, my gosh.
3: So, either they didn't look at it, or something else is going on. So I was looking through, like, the entire vehicle, trying to find, like, any information on past owners or any, like, thing I could look up online about the, like, past history of the car. And I found a piece of paper in the glove box with the previous owner's name and phone number on it. So I texted her.
2: Wait. I love that you just straight up texted her.
3: This is what I said. I said, hello. Wondering if you can help me with something. I purchased this vehicle in October of last year, and everything is going wrong with it. They gave me this piece of paper, and it had your info on it. Wondering if you can tell me why you sold the car back to them. I feel they sold it to me and lied to me about the condition. Thanks if you can help. I really appreciate it. Sorry to just reach out like this. I'm desperate at this point. This was her response. She said, the car was perfectly fine. They came and got it after my sister was murdered because my sister worked there at the dealership.
0: Murdered.
1: And that's all she said?
3: That's all she said. And then I was like, well, I'm not going to, like, dig deeper with her because I don't know when her sister was murdered.
2: Well, wasn't that long ago?
4: Did you also not reply at all?
3: No, I did.
4: Okay, I said, that's also weird, too.
3: I'm so sorry to hear about your sister. Thanks for the information. Apologies for bothering you. And then she just said, who gave you my information? And I just said, it was in the car. And she said, thanks. And that was the end of our conversation.
4: Boy. So, I mean, weird to start with the murder of your sister and then get pissed that you have information out there. Like, who gave you my info?
2: Yeah. I mean, it would be weird to be reached out to, but how odd that you found it and you were able to contact and at least get this little piece of information. I mean, then you just go, is her sister, does it have something to do with the car? Did something happen in the car? And that is where Jody LaVon, our amazing, happy medium friend, is here to help.
1: Oh, okay. So creepy. But it also, here's the two things. Yes, the car is haunted, if you're wondering. The car is definitely haunted. And for whatever reason, even if it was her car, I keep getting energy on the passenger side. Like, there's energy in the passenger side. So that tells me, oh, I mean, it creeped you out more, but she rides with you.
3: Oh, the car's gone.
4: Oh,
3: the car
4: no.
3: is getting returned today.
2: No.
4: Oh, no.
1: So there was something going on at the dealership. You didn't take it to that same dealership, correct?
3: Well, they told me I had to. They told me that was the only dealership I could bring it back to.
2: And the sister worked at that dealership?
1: They know something. That's the problem. There are people that work at that dealership or did work at that dealership that know something about who murdered her and why. And they're not talking. And the person might be gone.
4: Well, and Jody, the weird part is, like, the phone number was left in there by somebody because she clearly didn't know it. When you responded to her, Rachel, she was like, "Why? Who gave you my info?"
3: And that's also weird. Like, why would you leave the previous owner's personal information in the vehicle?
2: Yeah, that's not
1: the dead person had to do it. Because they can influence you. The dead person had to do it. Whoever did that, the sister, left it in there. And that's good because that's who is haunting the car. She's doing it because her murder has not been resolved in the way that she's comfortable with. And part of the reason you were drawn to it, Rachel, is because some of the emotional things that she goes through, not the murder, you're not going to be murdered, but some of the emotional things that she goes through, you go through. Oh. So she doesn't always speak up for herself. Does that make sense?
3: Yeah.
2: Whoa.
1: And she doesn't make obvious things for her heard. And do you have something going on with, like, your toenails or your toes? Do you have, like, an obsession about getting... Yeah.
3: Okay.
4: She lost toenails running a half marathon with me.
3: Two of them.
4: Oh, my God. You just said that, and I was like, what the hell? Jody.
2: Oh, my God. You're amazing.
1: That's insane. Thank you. And, yes, you can get rid of it, but just tell her you hear her. But it's okay to let go of it and just tell her. You're really sorry. You wish you could. Oh, I'm so getting the chills up and down my arms. Oh, Des, are you?
2: Yes, my ball.
1: Yeah. So you just tell her, I'm sorry about what happened for you. I'm really sorry. I wish I could help you resolve it. I can't. I do know that you were hurt. I do know it was someone related to your work. He had dark hair. He wasn't very tall. Ugh. Wasn't also very attractive.
3: Loser.
4: But now here's a question, Jody, for those of us who don't have spirits in our car. Do you only talk to her in the car, or like, and how do you drop her off at like the spirit green line?
2: Can't.
4: Spirit green line. How do you drop her off on the light rail at some point?
1: So you tell her she's dead.
4: Oh.
1: Just remind her that she's dead, that she doesn't have a body anymore, and you're really sorry, and that there's a light. I'm getting the chills. This is going to work for you. You just say, I'm sorry you died. You were murdered, and I'm really sorry. And maybe your head hurts. Something hurts about you because that's how they took you out. Or they took you out. And what you can do is go in the light. Know that you are loved. You are loved, and you will have a life on the other side. Oh. Please go into the light. There's no life for you here.
2: My full legs are...
1: And your car will work better.
2: Bumped. My full legs are... Oh, my God. This is insane.
1: If she's here.
4: She's with us here. Now? You brought her in here?
5: You're in this room?
4: Why the hell would you bring her in here? Moved in here. Say what Jody just told you to say. Get her out of here.
3: I'm going to have to talk to her on my way home. That's what I'm going to do on my way home. I'm just going to speak to her.
2: Oh.
1: Yeah, just tell her. But here's the thing. Rachel, put some light around you beforehand. Literally, just imagine a big light all around you before you step in or near that car. And feel the love that you have for people in general or one person.
3: Okay.
1: And know that you are divinely protected. She is not bad. She just wants to be heard. And you can tell her, I'm going to work on being heard because you weren't.
0: Okay. Do you think there's an outside chance, because Rachel's kind of mean, that she's actually haunting the ghost?
3: Okay.
4: Oh, sorry.
2: Okay, people
4: are... anything you can tell the ghost? I'm not getting Rachel out of her life.
2: She's wondering why Rachel is in her car.
3: Do you want to trade right now?
4: Could you imagine the ghost here? Calls in right now and it's like, seriously, Jody,
5: she's got a real pain.
4: A real buzzkill in the car with me.
2: Okay? Stage 5 clinger.
3: I'm like, I'll stay here. You go babysit my kids.
2: Okay,
3: I'll stay here.
2: People are texting in things like this. Girl, Rachel, you start investigating this case, make a podcast, solve the crime, and boom, money for a new car.
3: Oh, I need that.
4: Is this like your Knight Rider? Like, will the car start talking to her because of the spirit or no?
3: Well, it is weird because one of the things that's wrong with the car is when I try to turn it off and then get out of the car, sometimes I'll come back and the car will be on.
2: What?
1: Yeah.
3: And it, like, the music will be on, like...
4: She's listening. Yep. Well, you're not in the car.
0: It better be KS95 Ghost.
4: You imagine it's like that.
1: Rachel, does it shake? Do you ever feel it kind of like when you turn it on or you turn it off, there's a little bit of a shake in the car or just driving, a little bit of a vibration? I know that's not electric, as you said, but
3: yeah, I don't think
1: it does
3: so.
1: Do something while you drive.
2: I wonder if she hops into my car sometimes because mine has a little shake.
4: No, that's just an old POS. It's what yours is.
3: You ride home with us today, all right?
4: The air conditioning doesn't work in your car, right? Like,
3: They just fixed the AC, but they said it's not completely fixed, and they're confused as to why it wasn't working.
4: What? Did you go to a real dealership, or did you find some dude on the side of the road who's like, I need to get rid of this vehicle?
3: I'm really mad at them. I would love to blast them right now, but I'm not going to.
2: Do not.
3: I won't. I'm not going to.
0: All right. Well,
3: really nice people
0: want an update. So, Jody, thank you so much for being on and talking to Rachel about this.
1: Thanks for having me. It was fun. Now I need to go like sage.
2: Yeah, sage. Good. Does she need sage to say goodbye to her ghost in the car? Because I do have some.
1: Yes, she could absolutely do that. And also, she should put that bubble around her and then double the bubble when she leaves.
4: Or does she just drive it into, like, the water somewhere?
1: No!
4: Okay, I'm just asking.
1: She wanted to be heard. She wanted to be heard, and now she's been heard. Let's see what happens.
2: All right, you just heard how freaking amazing Jody LaVaughn is. And you have an event coming up November 12th, right?
1: I do. Opening the channel. I've got one October 8th, but there's no link yet. So November 12th, opening the channel. It's about creativity, intuition, and talking to people from that are in the beyond.
2: How do they get tickets to this?
1: They go to theintuitivecoach.com.
0: We should probably have you on before that.
2: Yes, please.
1: That'd be fun.
4: Yeah, we should for sure.
0: Right. Thanks, Jody.
1: Thank you.
0: All right, talk soon. Rachel, we needed to... Oops, sorry. Then I put her on hold too soon. We need an update soon from you, okay?
2: Yep.
3: All right.
0: After you talk to this ghost on the way.
4: Either go talk to the ghost in your car now, or maybe just go back to the other studio.
3: I'll be right back.
2: Take her with you.
6: It's the three-song showdown.
4: Kind of one extreme to the other here, isn't it?
2: Yeah.
4: We're like, now 90s music.
0: Yeah, so it was in the 90s for 10 straight days. That's the third longest stretch in Minnesota history since they started keeping track of weather, right? It was like in the 30s and then in the 1940s and then just what happened last week.
4: Well, and had we not had these handful of days or less than that this week, we might have had the record broken.
0: Right.
2: For sure.
0: Right. So we picked all the top songs from the 1990s. We did it a little different, so you can't poo-poo on our three-song showdown today. We just put them all in a hat, and Crisco spun a wheel and drew for each of us, so we actually probably don't even remember whose sets are whose.
2: Yeah,
4: I don't.
2: I can't really remember what songs I have, but that's kind of... It'll be interesting to see who wins, because Wes has been on a winning streak.
0: Yep, three in a row. But the three-song showdown, all the biggest hits of the 1990s, brought to you by Treasure Island. Here's set number one.

Set number one, three song showdown, the biggest hits of the 90s. Again, we just put them all in a hat and drew. So whose sets are whose? These guys probably don't remember. I can see them in front of me, but they can't. Here's set number two, brought to you by Treasure Island.

0: There's set number three, brought to you by Treasure Island, on the three-song showdown. All the biggest hits of the 1990s.
1: The first text, God, I miss the 90s. I absolutely love this category. It's so hard to choose this week. Cher or Britney? This gay farmer is so conflicted. I love you.
0: That's so funny.
1: Holy Fruit Loops. These are great sets. Green Day always gets my vote. Wow. Why did you do this differently? It seems crazy. Oh, wow. Horrible category. Impossible to choose. You're the only person.
0: Oh, there's a person to poo-poo then.
1: Yeah.
0: I said there was no way to poo-poo on him, and here we are.
1: Yeah. Oh, my gosh. That set three for Zombie. Love it. Almost all of these songs are on my running playlist. I love it. I'm voting for Gangsta Paradise. I love them all. Oh, my gosh. This is so fun. All right. I was like, I really love them all. It really is Sophie's choice. Help.
0: All right. I'm hoping Crisco set up the poll. We don't know for sure. He just walked up the hall. So
1: where is that
0: We
1: fella?
0: Can't trust him to walk out of the studio. ADD kicks in for him and he just wanders off. So 1, 2, or 3. Hopefully it works to 75617. We tell you whose sets are whose on the way next. Plus we get a winning set on today's Variety KS95. It's Crisco, Dez and Wes.

0: Today's Friday, KS95, Chris Godez and Wes. Hola, mi amigos. Mariachi bands doing some of the most famous songs of all time. We put these guys to the test with the Morning Synapses firing, coming up right after 8. But it's a three-song showdown brought to you by Treasure Island. Top 9 songs of the 1990s. Put them in a hat. Drew the names. Did things a little different. People had advice. People were still poo-pooing. I figured this is the way that people would not poo-poo on our sets. But here we are.
1: As soon as
0: people
1: you
0: always
1: said,
0: find a way.
1: Don't poo-poo or they can't poo-poo.
2: They poo-poo.
1: They are going to double poo-poo.
2: A lot of poo-poo talk.
0: The double poo-poo.
1: Double poo-poo. Ooh.
0: So here we go. Biggest songs of the 1990s. Here's set number one.
2: This set is moi. I mean, huge song.
0: What are your favorite concerts of all time?
2: One of my favorites. Well, I've only seen them like 10 times now.
1: Nathan Album is one of their best songs.
2: We have Cher, Believe. I do love this song. This takes me back into my blazer back in the day.
0: Oh,
2: windows
0: yeah.
2: Rolled down because I didn't have AC. And Foo Fighters.
0: Did you know their lead singer looks a lot like Nirvana's drummer?
2: What?
1: Wait a minute.
2: No.
0: And they're spit images of each other.
1: That's pretty crazy.
0: It is crazy.
2: The one looks a little older, though, now.
0: Much older. Much older.
2: So, yeah, set number one.
0: Set number two, here we go. This is me, Brittany. I'm all right with this.

0: Gangsta's Paradise. Started a complete turf war with Weird Al Yankovic over him doing Amish Paradise. I mean, it's a good song. One of my favorite songs of all time, the Cranberries, Zombie.
1: You want to sing along, but nobody can sing like her.
2: No.
0: And Ace of Base, my least favorite song in my showdown set, The Sign. Oh, if there's a sign that I'm not going to win, it's this song.
2: Really?
1: I don't agree. I think you have a great set. I mean, I'm sorry, it brings me right back to high school. No. In my Honda CRX, why do songs always remind you of driving?
0: Because you're always listening to music. When we had cars, that was where you listened to music. It wasn't like you were bringing your iPod with you or anything.
2: When we had cars, aren't we still?
0: No.
1: I
0: actually had to sell mine, so it's been pretty rough. Thank you for asking. Okay, let's get to the results coming in. A very, very comfortable spot for this person.
1: No.
0: Third place, set number one.
1: Yes. No, and I don't even pick them, I lose. This is just the three-song showdown gods are like, nope, you've won a couple years in a row. Missy, you need to sit back.
0: You might want to talk to Jody Lavon, who I just got off the phone with, too, about the fact that you are cursed in the showdown right now. You are Westlake.
1: I've decided I don't care. I've turned a new leaf. I hope whoever wins, I'm very proud of you.
0: Oh, boy. That's not good. Okay. With 50% of the vote and a fourth consecutive win on the three-song showdown, set number deuce.
1: Yeah.
2: Thank you very much.
0: But to show you how impressive this is, I think you're like two away from me now.
1: Yeah.
0: I think I had 11.
2: Whoa. It said I had a lot of ramp there. Never mind.
0: Oh, that's
1: there's
0: all right.
1: No
0: ramp. Got awkward. I want to say I have 11 and you might be at 9 now.
1: Yeah, it was, I think, or is he 3 above you?
0: Our producer isn't really updated that much, so I have to just kind of guess.
2: Somebody always knows.
0: Somebody always knows.
2: Thank you, Twin Cities. Four in a row. I think I had 4 total my first year here, you guys. I had 4 total wins.
1: You know what? This is payback from when we didn't tell him to not play.
2: Johnny Cash.
1: And Chingler
2: in the same set.
1: This is it. Yeah.
0: And we do have to update it because he gave Dez the point last week. So it was 11 for me, 8 for Dez, 7 for Wes. It should be technically 11 for me, 9 for Wes, 7 for Dez.
1: Oh, I thought I was at 8. Oh, okay.
0: Or not. I'd say, I don't know.
1: It doesn't matter. I'm losing.
0: It doesn't matter. You haven't won in forever, so you don't, it doesn't really matter.
1: I don't think I've won since Mother's Day.
2: Somebody just texted and said, Crisco has 11, Wes has 10, Dez has 8, according to this.
0: I mean, how sad is that? That we have more accuracy through our listeners than our own producer at this point. So it is kind of what it is. So it's 11 to 10 to 8. You're on a hot streak, dude.
2: Thank you very much. But you just heard I'm going to play TLC because... Maybe one more time. We just played it this morning. So we played Britney, and then our boss would kind of probably kill me if I played a 5-minute Nirvana song. So instead, we play TLC again. Thank you, Twin Cities. It's KS95.

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3: All right, weather-wise, Des, how are we looking today? It's going to be hot and humid pretty much the rest of our lives, right?
2: It feels like it. Today is not going to be too bad. 84 degrees, partly cloudy, breezy. So, I mean, still hot, but more pleasant. 70 tonight, but keep in mind, about 11 o'clock, we are going to see storms, thunderstorms, some strong and severe, maybe damaging winds, hail, heavy rain. We were planning on camping. I don't know if that is a good idea. Tomorrow is that forecast alert for high heat, humidity, and strong thunderstorms yet again, 94. And then Sunday, 94, but that heat index is going to feel like 102. And yeah, just keep in mind, the overnight, we're going to see a chance for those thunderstorms each day this weekend. It is currently, we went back to 68. I thought we were at 70. 68.
3: 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How are the roads looking, Crisco?
4: The roads right now are not too bad, but I'll give you a couple heads up here. 169 northbound at Rockford Road and 49th Avenue North near Plymouth. There is a crash on the right shoulder. There's also one more spot, 610 eastbound. Vehicle stalled in the right lane at Coon Rapids Boulevard. And one final spot, 36 eastbound at Viking Drive and 694 in Pine Springs. Slowed down due to a crash. Other than that, the roads are looking pretty good. 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
1: 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Crisco, Des, and Wes will be right back on KS95. And here is what's coming up next.
3: KS95, it's Crisco, Des, and Wes. Sorry, my friends. There will not be margaritas. There will not be chips and salsa. There will not be tacos or burritos. Will be mariachi bands. Again, you ring in on the Morning Synapse quiz with your names. These are classic songs. These are not songs we regularly... A couple of them we do play on KS95, but most of these are classic, huge songs done mariachi style.
4: Okay. Sweet.
3: Ring in with your name. You ready for the first one?
4: Ready.
3: Here we go. Or not. Helps if I have the right keyboard in front of me. Here we go.
2: It just sounds like a mariachi song.
4: Oasis. Chris, go Wonderwall Oasis. Oh, we did. That's how tired we are. We both just shouted it out. Yeah.
2: I say we both get a point.
4: I
2: feel good.
4: We can just share it. We don't have to. I don't know. We'll play it together. We'll see. What a great song.
3: It is a great song. All right.
2: I didn't know there would be words. This does. Well, sometimes it could make it easier.
3: Yep. So you got to move quicker. Here comes your next song.
2: Oh.
4: Crisco, you're up. Final countdown.
3: You moved so quick, I couldn't even get that.
4: You're right, though. That's so iconic, Wes. That's not like it takes me a second to get there.
2: But that is one I can never remember who sings it. I always am like, the final countdown.
3: Yeah, I didn't know you'd move this quick.
4: I'm sorry. I'll move slower. I have to take her down because her synopsis is firing.
3: I know.
2: I don't know if they're firing.
4: Des, I didn't want to say that. I can see your synopsis.
2: Stop staring at it.
4: Oh, I'm sorry. You have it out.
3: All right, here you go. Next song.
4: Ready.
3: Oh, my gosh.
4: It's okay. Take your time.
5: I was killing it the rest of the week.
4: Let your synopsis fire.
3: I have so many keyboards in front of me.
2: Guns N' Roses, Sweet Child of Mine.
4: Oh, Sweet Child of Mine.
2: Oh, Sweet Child of Mine.
3: It is. I'm not even pulling the actual song up anymore.
4: It's too many things. You're making too many steps over there for yourself.
2: And guess what? We know what it sounds like.
4: Right. Yeah. That was like a lullaby version of it. It was very nice. There's no version of that song that is not epic. It's just such a great song. And you get to see them soon, don't you, Wes?
3: Second weekend in August, third weekend, I don't know, one of those at Allegiant Stadium Las Vegas. All right, here goes your next one.
4: Crisco, Gautier, somebody that you used to know.
2: Yep.
3: Okay, so the first one was really hard, and now you guys are rapid firing them.
4: Yeah, Wes, by the way, I feel like we put Wes in a big conundrum.
3: Because the other days I was able, because you were thinking it was able to type on the other keyboard and flipping between two different computers. So I'm like, never mind, I can't do it. All right, here comes your next song.
4: Crisco, Earth, Wind, and Fire, September.
2: Yeah.
3: Nice job.
6: Do you remember?
4: Did you say, damn it, that's a swear.
2: Did I say that?
4: You did.
2: I am sorry.
6: Damn it.
2: I said it.
3: Crisco, you're dominating.
4: I know. I feel like the game is over, but we can still have fun. Hey, let's work together.
2: Because I forgot you guys. It's hard for me to remember to say my name, so I was like, in my head, Earth, Wind, and Fire. Oh, wait, Dez. And then by the time, it was already done.
3: There we go. Next song.
4: Crisco, Eagles. Desperado. Not Desperado. Nope. Take it.
2: Eagles, yeah. Hotel, California.
4: I mean, I gave you 80% of the answer.
2: You did, but guess what? I gave you the other one.
4: I don't even know if it was Desperado. I don't think it's
3: Hotel, California. Hotel.
4: You know, that's what I'm saying. I don't know
2: Desperado.
4: If they even have it. Yeah, they do have that. Yeah. Yeah. Crisco, Ghostbusters, Ray. Whatever his last name is.
3: Parker.
4: Thank you. He gave it to me. Ray Parker. Trey Parker's from South Park. I don't think that's
2: I rather enjoyed.
3: You like the mariachi version than ours?
4: You know what? Let's let it marinate. Sorry. I feel like we're just insulting poor Wes at this point.
3: It's all right. I just had the whole game all figured out. I'm like, you're so fast. Because I was like, they're going to struggle. Never mind. They're not struggling at all. Wonderwall was a struggle outside of that. You guys are rampant fired them.
4: I think this whole game has been like a minute.
3: Oh, yeah. For sure. For sure.
4: I know part of it.
2: It sounds familiar. Daft Punk, Lucky.
4: Get lucky. Actually, it might just be. Is it Lucky?
2: I guess it's Lucky.
3: Yeah. Get lucky.
4: Hey, you got it, and you got lucky because you got it.
3: This one should be really easy.
2: I don't know who sings it.
4: Crisco, Eye of the Tiger. Yeah, I guess it's
2: Survivor.
4: You teamed up.
3: Way to go. All right, your final one on the mariachi version of very famous songs. Here we go.
4: Oh, Crisco, it's Frank Sinatra.

0: What a great version.
1: Wait, this isn't.
0: Oh, she ruining it.
1: Baby, is it just Mama?
0: Nope, I don't think that's the title of the song.
2: Oh my God, you guys, the movie was enjoying this. It.
0: Oh, Queen Bohemian Rhapsody.
1: Oh, my God.
0: Yeah. I was just enjoying it. I really
1: see
0: didn't
1: a
0: even care.
1: Little silhouette of a man, Galamoosh, Galamoosh. Galamoosh. There's a light speed. Thank you.
2: Not really playing it, but.
0: Oh, gosh. You'll find out if our boss is away from right now.
2: It's also 6 minutes.
1: Oh, oh yeah. Gosh.
0: Hey, best things happen in 6 minutes or less.
2: That's all I got for you.
0: That's great. That was a great game.
1: It was very fun.
2: Did you guys not be so quick?
1: I'm not. Don't worry.
3: Crisco, Dez, and Wes on KS95. Here's what's coming up next.
1: Yeah, coming up on Trending, I'm going to tell you who had to abruptly cut their concert short last night and why on KS95.

0: Chris Godez and West. Here's what's trending.
1: So I am going to tell you who cut their concert short last night. But I think the biggest news here in the Twin Cities is that our Timberwolves star, Anthony Edwards, married his longtime girlfriend. And it looks like they actually did get married here in Minnesota. That is according to Minnesota Marriage Records. Shows that Anthony Edwards and Shannon Jackson tied the knot on July 16th. They've been together since 2020. They have a two-year-old daughter, and they never, like, announced it or anything, but Ant was out at something, some fan fest for basketball, and he had a black ring on his finger, like a really cool band. And there, people started going, hold up.
2: Hold on one second. I mean,
1: I think you might be hitched.
2: Yeah, might be married.
1: Yep, so that's a thing. So Bon Jovi did a number of shows in New York at Madison Square Garden. I know it because Pink went to one of them, and she shared all these pictures, and I'm like, God, she's the coolest life.
3: Because you're a stalker?
2: Yeah, because you're a stalker of Pink. No, but everybody was saying, too, how his voice is back, and he sounds like old Bon Jovi, and I heard a couple of the clips. Damn, he sounds like prime 80s Bon Jovi.
1: Well,
2: doesn't look like it, but
1: he still looks like our
3: if Joel Pelley from Def Leppard is our mother, he's everybody's aunt.
2: He looks like if Bon Jovi converted to Golden Girls.
3: Yes.
2: That's 100%.
3: He's B. Arthur, not Ken Barlow.
2: He is, yes.
1: If he could just cut his hair like short and do it cool, I'm fine with the color. He's still a hot dude. It's just that it's a bob. He's got a bit of a bob.
2: Bon Jovi bob.
1: I just don't like it. Anyways, he abruptly ended his sold-out concert. I believe it was night number 4. He was 14 songs in, and this is what he said.
4: All right. I haven't talked to anybody about anything, but don't throw away your ticket stubs. I'm going to figure something out, okay? Just hold on a little bit. Figure out how to reschedule.
3: Is that the problem with like aging artists? Because haven't we had a few lately? Like Lionel Richie.
2: This one was different.
1: He has a sinus infection. He went on stage sick. Like he said, he feels okay, but it's affecting his voice. He needs to be careful because you were saying he had kind of lost his voice. And he's in 2022 was having all these crazy vocal cord treatments, and he's had different surgeries to treat it. So I just think he has to be very careful. Yeah, he's had a sinus infection, and he is going to let people come to another show.
2: The amount of cougars and saber-toothed tigers in that audience screaming to him, being like,
5: it's okay, John.
6: Oh, dude, play your song.
2: Yeah, he's like, come on, John Bon Jovi, I paid a lot to be here. I want you to sing.
6: My woman says you won't make out with me if you don't play more, dog.
2: And then one woman's in the background, she's like, I love you!
1: Oh, yeah. All the people screaming. Okay. I love you, John.
6: I'll throw my underpants on the stage.
1: I heard you used to sleep with all your fans.
2: You know what? They can't hear you on the stage. No. You're screaming at the top of your lungs.
3: I'm like,
2: there's not a shot in hell, especially in like the section 200. They're like, I love you! You didn't love them enough to get to the section 100, is all I'm saying. So.
1: Okay, now this is just so weird to me, but people in Florida are seeing something they never really thought possible or something that would be normal. There are monkeys in places it shouldn't be.
7: Looking at a monkey in a tree in Mount Dora. Hi, little monkey friend. You gonna try to eat my dog?
8: And I was like, who would have their dog like out on like a busy road? And as I got closer, I was like, oh my gosh, that's a monkey.
3: Well, just to let you know, find a guy, because this morning, as we learned, 26% of men say they could fight a chimpanzee.
1: It's true.
2: They say they can fight. They didn't say they could win. They would probably get their complete butt kicked in that situation.
1: So this is so weird, but this place is called Mount Dora. It's located like a dozen miles from Silver Springs, where there's a wild population of live monkeys. It must be like a little island or something, because it said people were unaware until now how strong of swimmers monkeys are because they escaped the island.
2: That's where I want to live, is an island of monkeys.
3: Where? How did they get there, though? They're not native to the United States. So somehow these monkeys ended up on this wild monkey island.
2: So they build rafts to get out there? Oh, you don't want advanced monkeys. No.
3: I've seen Planet of the Apes. Doesn't turn out well for us.
2: Yeah, and there's always, like what was it, Madagascar? Those monkeys are the smartest part of the movie. That and the penguins. Watch out for them.
3: So the penguins.
2: The penguins are the smartest. The monkeys are smart, too, though. Well, one of them is. Yeah.
1: First, it's lettuce trying to kill us. We have smoke trying to kill us. And now it's the monkeys.
2: Is that, oh my God, do you think they have the show Lost on there? Like Monkey Lost? Jeez.
3: Have I told you guys since day one, though, the rapture is upon us?
1: Yeah, I think once you begin, the rapture
3: right
1: begins.
3: That's true. You're right with God.
2: I don't have enough time.
3: That's a good point.
1: Oh, that's what's trending is brought to you by Roku, America's number one TV streaming platform.
3: Nobody wants to be a rat. Nobody does. And snitches get stitches. We all get that. So this is your chance to get it off your chest without actually telling anybody because you're only texting it to us. But what's the wildest thing you've ever witnessed and never told anyone? That's your secrets coming up next after Imagine Dragons on today's variety, KS95.

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1: All right, I'll tell you a secret.
2: Do you want to know a secret?
3: Secrets is brought to you by OVO LASIK and Lens. 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And that is, what's the wildest thing you've witnessed but never told anyone?
4: I swear I saw Crisco peeing on the side of a building in Roseville. You nasty.
3: I don't think I did that.
5: Okay.
3: I mean, pictures or it didn't happen, right? Is that how it works now?
4: I used to be a career firefighter, EMT. The wildest thing you ever have seen is a book for most of us. Wildest thing you ever seen? Oh, is a book. Like, we've seen so many things I could never even have time to tell.
3: Got it.
4: Okay. And then they also wanted to say Ice Baby has to be one of the best 90s songs and should have made our list. That's where it was confusing.
6: Yeah.
4: I walked in on my cousin and her boyfriend playing tag naked at my house. The my is capitalized. Why on earth would somebody strip down and start playing tag in someone else's home?
3: I think it might have been something else.
6: Why wouldn't you, Des? That's the stupidest question I've heard asked today.
4: Did you play naked tag at my house when you were there?
6: Yes. Of course I did.
4: I was working in an elementary school, walking into the principal's office, a 50-plus-year-old, to find a teacher sitting on his lap. She was maybe 20. Talk about deer in headlights. He was divorced recently. His family went to church with us, and his kids babysat my kids. It was not only awkward, but it was super gross. I saw an 80s, 90s male Christian music celebrity getting busy with what I was thinking was an 18-year-old backstage. We were at a Christian music festival. I stopped listening to that band that day. Oh, me, oh, my. Okay, gosh, there's more coming in. Okay, it's hard to kind of pause this. I've seen a lot of wild things and have talked about it to people because they're great stories, so I guess it's not. My friend won the lottery, and I witnessed it. How much money did your friend win?
6: Are you the one in Coon Rapids that just won?
3: Oh, sure. Yeah.
4: Could be. I walked in on my dad getting it on with his secretary when I was a kid. That's still, like, I don't know. That's a really hard one to move on from. Okay, this is a gross one. Okay, let me make sure I'm reading this. So, okay. My cousin and I were sitting on a couch at a family reunion. She scratched her nose, and out came the biggest, longest, grossest boogie I had ever seen.
3: Oh, God.
4: she panicked and stuck it between the couch cushions at someone else's house. I pretended I did not see it, but to this day, we both know. Knows what she did.
3: Didn't they say, like, people have said before, like, between couch cushions, and we've, learned just from Wes on this show about his love of couch cushions.
6: Hey, girl.
3: Couch cushions and under tables of anything. Don't ever put your hands under a table at a restaurant and do that ever.
4: You'd think, like, at a restaurant, have you ever, like, grabbed underneath to, like, move the table or a chair and you, like, put your hand in somebody's gum that was there?
3: That's what I'm saying. Anything. Yuck. I can't imagine all the stuff kids put under those tables. Or adults. Even worse, adults.
6: Yeah.
4: I witnessed somebody stealing at the place I worked in high school. But I ignored it because I was scared and didn't know what to do. I could see that.
3: At least nobody sent in text saying that I witnessed a murder.
4: And they didn't say anything.
3: And they didn't say anything? I mean, then are you an accomplice to murder?
4: I think so.
3: Yeah.
4: Okay, thank you for sharing your secret.
0: Don't go anywhere. There's more with Chris Godez and Wes on KS95. And here's what's coming up next.
6: What are the top things you're quick at? Is it thinking? Sure isn't for Crisco and Des.
4: Hey.
6: They prove how not quick they are thinking with Think Fast Friday. 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
0: Making your morning commute a little less commute-y. All right, well, that's not a word. Not yet, anyway.
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7: Just try to keep this weekend in mind.
6: Okay.
7: In January. That's all I'm saying.
6: Oh, yeah, you're right. You're right. My mother-in-law says it every single year when somebody's like, it's too hot. She's like, January happens.
7: It does.
6: And, yeah, we don't January. Love it, and we complain about that, too. But today's going to be pretty darn nice. Cloudy, breezy, 84, so not too out of control, and the humidity doesn't roll until tonight. 70 for the low, but between 11 and 6 a.m., there's a chance for severe weather, strong storms, damaging winds, hail, heavy rain. So that's craziness. Tomorrow, the heat and humidity are in full effect. 94 degrees with a chance of thunderstorms. And Sunday, 94. But with that humidity, it could feel like 102 degrees with severe weather after 6 o'clock on Sunday evening. And I hate to tell you that humidity stays with us.
7: Yippee.
6: Yay. It is 70 in the Twin Cities.
7: How are the roads looking, Crisco?
20: I thought I had it on. Sorry. The roads are, they're not great. 36 eastbound, we have a crash, and that's at Viking Drive and 694 in Pine Springs. We have a few other spots to let you know about, and that is 35E northbound, a vehicle stalled in the right lane at Highway 36 in Little Canada Road in Little Canada. A few other spots to let you know about. There is a crash 62 westbound at Lexington Avenue South, and that is near Sibley Memorial Highway in Mendota Heights. And one final spot to let you know about, 101 southbound at County Road 42 and 169 in Elk River. Other than that, the roads are looking meh, and it's brought to you by...
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22: One of them has their thinking braids on. 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
6: Oh, it's not a thinking cap.
22: Nope, it's a thinking ugly cap.
20: I mean,
22: terribly thinking ugly
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0: In L.A., in SoFi Stadium, cool city, cool stadium. They have a Super Bowl trophy in that one. I'm going to bring that up again.
1: I mean, but you technically are from Minnesota. You know that, right?
0: I get it. I get it.
1: But, like, I don't know if being a fan of a team as a, like, a bandwagon jumping fan gets you that Super Bowl. I just want you to point out. I don't want to distract
0: LA Rams, from Bruno LA Mars. The LA Chargers play SoFi Stadium, LA, Bruno Mars, going to be playing there. Something you're going to be able to tell people about for years. And you could be there with the Bruno Mars concert code word. TJ has your next one at 10.
1: And I just want to reiterate that Wes also is a part of the Vikings franchise that does not have a championship.

0: because he is not a born Packers fan.
1: Okay, boys. Let's play this game.
2: All right, Des, we start with you.
0: Coming from another Packers fan.
1: Oh, my God.
2: Getting those thinking braids on, in your case, I'm getting your thinking ugly cap on, Crisco, because he's wearing a Cubs hat today.
0: Yeah, I wore it on purpose for it, and I love it. It's the city color.
2: It is a cool hat, but I'm like...
0: It's only cool because this is the All-Star Game hat. I didn't realize it was at Wrigley next year.
1: Okay, that is kind of cool.
0: I bought it, obviously, at Wrigley when I went this past weekend with my nephew.
2: $175?
0: I will say, it was $60. Okay. And it was, I mean, a hat at Target Field is like 48 or 47. And I was like, God, that's expensive. Okay, Wrigley, we see what you're doing.
1: Mm-hmm.
0: Oh, we're a nostalgic place to go, so we're going to charge $14 more. Pricks.
2: All right, Des, we start with you.
1: Okay.
0: Think fast.
2: Name a first name a famous person, and their initials are MM. Too slow.
0: Marshall Mathers.
2: Mark McGrath.
0: Mark McGrath.
1: McGrath, you guys...
0: I thought you said famous person.
1: I almost said Mo Maurer.
0: Mo Maurer.
2: Crisco.
0: Yes.
2: Name a country that starts with an A.
0: Onomatopoeia.
1: Africa.
0: Right next to Amsterdam.
2: That's a whole continent.
0: Amsterdam, I bet it was.
2: That's a city.
0: No, that's true.
2: Listen, Albania.
0: Where is Amsterdam in?
2: The Netherlands.
0: Oh, I did not know that. Today years old. Not an educated person.
2: Des.
1: Yeah.
2: A movie title that starts with a T.
1: Tyrannosaurus Rex.
2: Top Gun.
0: Wow, you were super close, though.
1: Yeah, I was.
2: Crisco.
0: Yeah.
2: Name an animal that should be killed that starts with an S.
0: Snake.
2: Got that one.
1: Oh, I was going to say spider.
0: I mean, you could really... I think that's an insect. Don't
1: you? Oh, true. Yeah.
2: Des.
1: Yep.
2: Name a sport you probably regularly play starts with a B.
1: Basketball.
2: Bags. You don't play basketball all the time. Get out of here.
1: Oh, me specifically?
2: Yeah.
1: Oh, yeah. I used to play basketball, but I do play bags.
2: Crisco.
0: Yep.
2: A very beautiful color starting with a P.
0: Turquoise.
1: A pink.
2: Periwinkle.
0: Periwinkle.
2: Oh. Periwinkle.
0: Oh, I was close, though.
1: Turquoise.
2: Turquoise. Does. Yep. Name a musical instrument starts with a G.
1: Guitar.
2: Got it.
0: I just say it like that.
1: Guitar. Because I knew it was going to be it. Yeah.
2: Crisco. I don't know why my voice cracked.
0: That was crazy.
2: Name a cartoon character starts with a Y.
0: Yippity dog.
2: Yosemite Sam.
0: Damn it.
2: Yosemite
0: Sam. That's the only Y that there was.
2: Yep.
0: I don't know another why, but I just panicked because I had to think fast. And it's hard.
1: It's really hard. It's fun.
2: You guys are tied up here. Des, name something, a clothing item you love to wear starts with a...
1: Jean jacket.
2: Yes, she got jean jacket. She got the whole thing.
1: Yeah.
0: I mean, it's just...
1: I'm back, baby.
0: I mean, technically, it should have been denim. Well, I'm not going to give you that point. No, I know, but it's one-to-one.
2: It's two-to-one. She has two now.
0: He gave you a gimme. That's not
1: fair.
2: I gave you snake.
0: That's true. That's the only one I got. Don't poop on it, buddy. Got it. Wait a minute. Hold on. Crisco.
2: Yeah. Name a food you love. Starts with a T.
0: Take-ems.
1: Tater tots. Taco.
0: Oh, I do love tacos. Top the tater. There's so many T's.
1: Yeah.
0: Toast. Love toast. I just keep naming things.
2: Taquitos.
0: Taquitos.
1: Tenderloin.
2: Tortilla chips.
0: Chalupas. I really can. Yeah, anyway.
1: Okay.
2: Des, name a vegetable you love. Starts with an O.
1: Onions.
2: Onion. Look at that.
0: She doesn't even love onions.
1: I do.
0: This game is
1: real. Pickled onions.
0: Nobody makes pickled onions.
1: Yes, people do.
2: She told me to make a pickled onion.
0: Oh, they don't. And did you?
2: I did.
0: You didn't make them.
2: I did.
0: When?
2: Probably in like wintertime.
1: Yeah, that's when we pickle onions.
0: Now I'm just starting to think it's the whole made up pickled onion ring at this point.
1: And then you know what? I will admit, Taylor's really the one who does
0: it. Of course he is.
2: Crisco. Name a Chinese food that starts with a N.
0: Noodles.
2: Noodles, see?
0: Oh, boy.
1: Ooh.
2: Not complaining now, are you?
0: My brain went to orange chicken immediately because I really want orange chicken and I love
1: orange
0: chicken.
1: Mine went to cream cheese wonton.
0: I know, every time.
2: Des.
1: Yeah.
2: Name something you should never microwave starts with an A.
1: Aluminum foil.
0: Yes. Okay. Oh, okay. I've been out of the studio a lot today, and I'm really starting to think that this game is rigged.
1: I just had half of my five-hour energy, so I'm only at 2.5-hour energy. But, man, it kicked in quick.
0: You guys are cheating. This is, I will say, I want the Twin Cities to know we are all bearing witness to two cheaters. I had about 15 minutes. I wasn't in the studio today, and they took time to share aluminum foil. I don't next me.
2: Crisco. Back to food again for you.
0: I want to be next.
2: Back to food for you. A food that is better cold than hot starts with a P. Oh.
0: Pasta.
1: Pizza.
0: Oh, how did you know mine, Des? Oh, I'm sorry. Because you're a cheater. You're cheating. This whole damn game is rigged.
1: Why would I know yours?
0: Because you worked ahead and you forgot because you don't always pay attention to the rules. God, this is stupid.
2: Des, name a store that's probably in, where do you always get stuck?
1: Oh, no. Tamarack Village.
2: Tamarack Village.
1: Dicks.
2: That you get...
0: Not before I finish. No, this is so rigged. This is so rigged. How have we not had a recount? It can't be Think Fast Friday if she answered it before anything.
1: That's the only place we always talk about Dick's when I'm at Tamarack Village because I always end up back at Dick's and never fails.
0: He gave you a full clue before I even asked the question. What's that place you go to all the time, Tamarack Village? Dick's. You know what? I'm sitting next to a couple of them right now.
2: All right, okay. Let's go.
0: They're in sync today. Somebody texted.
1: Yeah, they're in sync because they're texting each other.
0: The answers.
2: Crisco.
0: Yes.
2: Name a celebrity with only one name. Starts with an R.
0: Rihanna. Yes. Took too long. I probably shouldn't get the point. But
1: no, you did it.
2: RuPaul. It wasn't Rihanna. It was RuPaul.
0: It was RuPaul. Okay. What in the absolute hell is going on? First of all, famous person with the initials MM and you picked Mark McGrath.
1: I know.
0: You know what you're doing. I am being absolutely hosed in this game right now.
1: That was my question.
0: Is it because I wore the... I know. But is it because I wore the Cubs hat?
2: Yes. No. Okay, Des. Back to you. Name a song that everybody knows every word of that starts with a H.
1: Happy birthday.
2: Happy birthday.
0: Okay. This is. If we.
1: I am
0: we
1: reading your
0: not,
1: mind.
0: You are,
1: like,
0: you're reading
1: his sheet. He and I have touched tails. Like
0: I want Taylor, Des's husband Taylor, and Wes's wife Marie to know that there's some shenanigans going on here. I don't know what it is. I don't know if it's the tail connection, but right now, the Twin Cities, myself, and your spouses are being screwed.
1: I'm on fire. Keep going.
0: It doesn't matter. He's going to give you the answer.
1: Go.
2: Crisco.
0: What?
2: Name something people immediately smell before they purchase. Starts with a C.
0: Cat.
3: Candle.
2: You smell cats.
0: I always give them a little sniff.
3: Candles.
2: That one was so obvious. Candles.
1: You're doing this to yourself, mister.
0: No, I'm not. I am giving, first of all, these questions are preposterous. Secondly, there's shenanigans afoot, and I'm not okay with it.
1: This is my favorite Think Fast Friday ever.
2: All right, guys, your final round here, you guys.
0: Why don't you go ahead and answer right now? Before he even gives you the clue, you're going to know it. Oh, okay, good one. Let's play it up.
2: Des, a fictional character that everyone knows their name.
0: She gets this. It's cheating.
2: Starts with an M.
1: Mickey Mouse.
2: Mickey Mouse.
0: Okay. Now we can let the mouse out of the bag.
1: Oh my
0: God.
1: When
0: did you guys start planning this game together?
1: Somebody just texted, Crisco, I agree with you. They are cheating. They're not even giving you time to think, and Des knows all the answers. She never knows all the answers.
0: I am going to be out in Minneapolis protesting today the stupid Think Fast Friday that we did and how much cheating has happened. I will not rest until one of you gets a sanctioned day.
1: What
0: I don't know what that means. You get a check mark personal record.
1: Would you make it Des Day in Minneapolis for this?
0: Just call the mayor. You probably know him or went to dinner with him or ate at a restaurant with him.
2: All right, final one for you, Chris.
0: There's still more?
2: This is your last. This was the last run. This is the last one. Something you'll never see on my head, Crisco, starts with
1: hair.
0: I was going to say hair. Color. Besides gray.
2: It starts with an H.
1: Oh,
2: hair.
1: No,
2: it's hair piece, you jerk.
0: Hair piece.
2: No, I have my hair.
0: Oh, you might want to take the piece out of that.
1: We'll see it eventually.
0: Receding hairline. We'll see it. It's going to be
2: Don't turn on me. Don't you turn on me.
4: There's more with Chris Godez and Wes coming up on KS95. And here is what they will be talking about.
2: I don't know if I ever want to talk to you guys anymore. I had such a good time, and then you turned on me.
1: Well, it was a good time, and you know what? Let's just pretend that last part didn't happen. Your hair is glorious.
0: It's not glorious. It's almost gone. Running from him.

0: Today's Variety KS95. It's Crisco, Dez, and Wes. I got to know, what's your cup or bottle count when you leave your house, Dez? Because I have a theory. I have a new theory in life. Your cup or bottle count when you leave the house.
1: I don't know what you mean.
0: Of things you drink, your cups or bottles.
1: Oh, I always have two. I have a coffee in my hand and then a water.
0: Okay, so even in the afternoon, you get home from work, you and Taylor are going to run to the grocery store.
1: No, I always then just have a water, but there's normally something else like an energy drink or something in there, but I always have a water.
0: Why?
1: I just always do. I feel like I'm in a panic. If I don't have chapstick or a water, I feel like my lips are going to fall off and I'm going to go.
0: Okay, thank you. Again, this may come across sexist. I'm sorry if it does, but is this a lady thing? Because my wife, we go on our pontoon boat or into a car, anything. She has a minimum of two drinks. We go onto the pontoon, Crisco. She has her water bottle, her big, like, Tervis thing of water.
1: Right. We got to stay hydrated. She'll bring, we're like, not dumb.
0: A body armor. And then if she's having some drinks on the boat, she'll bring White Claw. I'm like, what do you need the body armor and the bottle of water for? If you like, it doesn't make sense. Because I don't want it. I'll get nervous if I don't have something to drink. Yep. And I'm like, this is preposterous to me.
2: Also, when I was on the boat with you, do you know what I didn't see you have ever at all? Is a big-ass bottle of water.
1: That's because when I get up in the morning, I drink tons of water. And every time... No, but because we're floating, and there's only one drink holder. So that is kind of the hard thing. It's every time I would get up to go get a more wine or something, I'd always have a water.
2: Water is always going to get trumped by alcohol on the weekend.
1: For sure.
2: If there's only one cup holder, just like, F that. I'm not doing that.
0: Now, the opposite of that. What is your bottle or cup count when you leave the house? Zero?
2: Just one, Chick-fil-A. Sausage. Bring it with me.
0: Literally, probably zero, correct?
2: Zero. Yeah. If anything, I'll bring one of the Kirkland waters, the flavored ones, and I'll put it in my car and it will sit in there for days. I'll drink a little bit, do whatever. I can get hydrated without needing to carry around a 78-ounce glass like Dez does half the time. It's usually the size of you.
1: Mm-hmm.
2: And then you drink it, and I don't ever see you, you fill it, but I think a lot of times you just dump it out to look like you're drinking water. Because, you don't look super hydrated,
1: this is
2: what I'm
1: third
2: saying.

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11: Come on, friend. Why don't you tell people what you're up to this afternoon, quick?
12: I will be at the brand new Cub liquor store in Plymouth from 2 to 4 today. That's right. 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Tons of prizes. Spin the prize wheel. Possibly, if Cub has more bolts, we can tighten up the old prize wheel. It's seen better days.
11: Dude, that thing is on its last leg, right?
12: I think I have to start
11: talking to our promotions department about that.
12: Yeah.
11: She's busy on a call right now.
12: She's busy on a call being our producer at the same time. So, yeah, come spin the prize wheel. They're going to have a bunch of great deals. It's going to be so much fun. 2 to 4, the Cub Liquor Store in Plymouth. Again, 2 to 4. The address is on the website as well. I think it's something.
2: That'll be fun. I think it's something.
11: Yeah. I mean, usually that...
12: It's 10-200 something. I just don't remember the name of it.
2: Okay.
12: It's on KS95.com.
2: I will celebrate their grand opening by going to my own Cub Liquor.
11: As will I.
12: You'll have a grand opening of whatever liquor you're opening today.
2: Grand opening that Sauvignon Blanc.
12: You know Taylor's going to open it. Come on.
2: Oh, it's a twist top, the one.
11: Oh, you can do that yourself?
2: Yeah.
12: You know how many times I've had to open her 5-hour energies for her?
11: Oh, I know.
2: I learned how, because I just used my fingernail around it now. Guess what? I opened it 2 times without you. I don't even need you anymore.
11: Loser. Just kidding.
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0: This is the news Des refused to use.
1: Here's the thing. You're an Apple owner. You might be having a dumb phone pretty soon. I'll tell you why in moments. But first, what do you got, Crisco?
2: Well, well, well. You come crawling back to me for a story, do you? Well, TikTok's trending.
3: It's your job, buddy.
2: Wait, what? Have you seen the same phrase trend going around right now on social media? According to one tech expert, it might be more than just silly fun. And so might all these other trends going forward, because it might just be a ploy to train artificial intelligence.
1: Really?
2: That's right. She speculates that the trend might have been created for AI data collection to help train AI, since AI is still kind of in the, you know, beginning stages and it just keeps getting more intelligent and smarter. They said that the people in the tech world sort of realizing, you know what we can do? Put it out on social media so people think they're part of a trend. It's so big. It's so popular. Oh, did you see this latest trend? Let's try it. Let's put it out on social media. And then it collects all of your data. It happened with the whole thing where if you put a peace sign up in photos now. If you put a peace sign up in photos and your fingerprints of your hand are pointing out, people can snatch your fingerprints and get information from you.
3: I feel like I just need to like live under a rock on an island where I just don't do any of these things.
2: It's called the Kinny Knick. You're there every weekend.
3: That's true.
4: You're not under a rock there. Yeah.
3: I'm on top of rocks.
4: You're on top of rocks.
2: Yeah. Kind of. I mean, flip it. Lay down, flip it, and reverse it.
3: Sometimes I do peace sign out there, so I'm really lucky.
2: You have to do a peace sign backwards.
3: Backwards peace sign.
4: You don't seem like a peacer.
3: I don't. I want to be, though. I've always wanted to be a peacer.
2: Some people can pull it off. Some people can't.
3: Some people can't. Yeah. Like your dad. I picture your dad always peace signing.
2: Always.
4: You gotta have, like, a good finger. To be able to give a good piece.
3: Good fingers.
2: No, they're kind of short.
4: They look like little stubby. They look like little sausages.
2: They do.
3: I don't know. Thanks. Sausages?
2: Oh, it took you a long time. You were like, well.
4: You told her she has wrinkles, and I told her fingers look like sausages.
2: And imagine,
4: this is a great day for you, Des.
2: Your fingers are also wrinkly, so you have wrinkly sausages.
3: Such a sensitive subject.
2: But it's also not nearly as wrinkly as your face.
3: Oh, my.
4: Oh, wow.
2: I said you had wrinkly fingers. Calm down. It's a joke.
3: I'm going to cry my way home today.
2: Oh, shocker.
4: I don't either.
2: She's always the most happy person. I'm like, why don't you cry more on your way home?
4: Loser.
3: Oh, big wrinkly things.
2: Wrinkly things. Wrinkly things. Oh, my God. What is
3: wrinkly benders.
2: Oh, God.
3: Okay, go.
4: So there's always the debate back and forth of who has a better phone, the Samsung or the Apple.
3: Yeah.
4: I know the majority of people say Apple, but did you see that this is supposedly now, it's not 100% sure. They haven't said, Apple hasn't announced that they're going to do this for sure, but it's been alleged that they might do an upgrade on July 28th, which is, what, 4 days from now?
3: Yep.
4: That could actually make your phone a dumb phone if you don't make your payments. They'll actually be able to send something through the phone,
3: That's a good idea.
4: Off all the features except for 9 features. You'll be able to still use the phone, your wallet, the clock, the settings, your health, the passwords, magnifier, accessibility reader, and the Apple App Store. Otherwise, they said everything else could be shut off.
3: So that's if you don't pay?
4: If you don't make your payment.
3: But you can still use your phone. So why would people pay then?
2: One of the things you can use is
3: you can still do a lot of stuff.
4: Yeah, wallet's good to pay your bill.
2: You can't play any of the apps, though.
4: And it didn't say texting was available. It didn't say, none of your Facebook, your Instagram, your TikToks, none of that'll work. They're going to shut all the apps off.
2: I can't believe Des is old enough where she doesn't play games on her phone. I didn't think you were at that age.
3: Never been a big gamer.
2: You don't have to be a gamer. They're just distracting games. They're like puzzle games. You're a crossworder, I'm sure.
3: I'm not, but I should be.
2: You should
3: be. It's good for my old wrinkly brain.
2: Yeah,
4: well. Not going to let go of that one today.
2: Yeah. I mean, probably.
4: Are you still going to be friends with him after this?
2: You called her sausage fingers.
4: I said she had sausage fingers. You said she had a wrinkly face and fingers.
2: I said a wrinkly face, fingers in the upper chest part.
0: Hang on, Crisco, Des, and Wes will be right back on KS95. And here is what's coming up next.
3: No, there's nothing coming up next. I quit. I quit.
4: Wow.
3: If you're murdered in your sleep, guess who did it?
2: Well, joke's on you. It'll be the only time I had a woman in my bedroom. Take that.
4: You somehow, someway learned anything by listening to the show today, this crazy, chaotic Friday show. 75617, all the things you learned and everything we learned.
2: Next. Not the way I wanted.
4: KS95.

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17: Well, I have a question for you guys. I don't know maybe if you'll be able to give me the answer because I'm going to be facing a dilemma. 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
17: Crisco, I already have the app, and the app does not like to work for me for some reason. I don't know if my phone is like, because my phone's considered like a dinosaur. I mean, it is a smartphone. It's only the 24, but like the app just doesn't like to work for me, and I don't know what I'm going to do when I relocate because the station doesn't come in when I'm up there.
19: Take the phone, delete the app.
18: Yeah.
19: Uninstall it and then reinstall it. Sometimes it just is glitching. Like, that'll happen with all kinds of different apps. Try to delete it and then reinstall it.
17: Okay. And then I might be able to still listen to you guys that way.
19: Yeah. If you uninstall it, then reinstall it, it should work. That happens sometimes with other apps, too.
2: And again, worst case comes to worst, it's KS95.com. You can stream us live on the actual website right there.
17: Okay, because I life won't be life if I can't listen to you guys in the morning. I don't know what I'll do.
19: Aw, that made our day.
18: Yeah, you can't leave us. You have to keep listening.
17: No, I almost told my boyfriend, I was like, if I don't have my radio station, I don't think I can go. And he was like, what is the matter with you?
18: I love you.
19: That's awesome. Thank you so much for calling and have a great weekend.
17: I love you guys.
2: Love you.
18: Love you.
17: Bye.
18: Bye.
2: Bye.
19: So what did you learn, Crisco?
2: What I learned is there is controversy among the top Disney songs. We did Pick Your Princess all week long to give away Disney World's Collide tickets. And a lot of people were not happy with the top 10 list that Wes had. Not on you, but just like the top 10 list you had provided. It was kind of all over the place.
19: Right.
2: But it was only because it was off of like latest plays.
19: Yep.
2: And so that's where it makes sense. But I mean, people were not happy with it.
19: Well, I was thinking because it was all through Spotify. So I was like, would people actually stream some of these songs? And I was like, your kids. You're in the car. Let's be honest. Your kids are in the car. Yep. You know what's going to keep them calm, so you play these Disney songs. So I bet it's just parents playing them for their kids.
18: Yeah. And those top five songs are legit, like the Zootopia ones and the newer ones that my kids are listening to.
19: So you Got a Friend in Me was number one.
18: Yep.
19: That kind of thing. So, Des, what did you learn?
18: I learned after I shared that I had no idea my husband had stopped using deodorant because he just ran out months ago and just kept forgetting to get it. Never once did he stink. So for his birthday, I got him some deodorant, you know, like a wife does. Very romantic. So many of our listeners also do not wear deodorant. So many.
19: It's crazy.
18: Texts were flying in. Some are just because they think it's bad for them or it can cause things. Other people just kind of the same, stopped using it or have never really used it. And I'm jealous of that. I think that's amazing.
19: Imagine what you save and not having to buy deodorant.
2: Dude, they're like $6 a stick.
19: I buy a whole, like, my house looks like a Walgreens in it because when they go on sale, like, cases, I buy so many of them.
18: That's a good idea.
2: You know you're a certain age, though, and I'm in that camp where you, like, you see a sale on deodorant, and you're like, dude, I bought it all up.
19: Yep.
2: Bought the whole store out of that deodorant. Gosh darn it.
19: I learned during one of Dez's trending today, something that she taught me, and boy, oh boy, I don't think I can ever get this quote out of my head. But you taught me. This guy, though, saved another person's life with a lasso.
20: All we heard was, help, help. He was moving pretty quickly. Only thing I could focus on was helping him get out of the water because I didn't want to see anyone go. I actually started really getting into roping this year. Luckily, I caught him first try. I felt pretty good afterwards that I knew he was okay.
18: Mm-hmm.
19: So I said, wow, good thing he's quick with the lasso, not with his words. And Des, you gave me the quote of the day?
2: She doesn't remember.
18: You're going to make me remember my wise words?
19: Yes,
18: I said, when you're a man that can lasso, you don't have to really say, you don't, you're a man of few words.
19: When you're good with the lasso, you're a man of few words. And I was like, she's probably right.
2: It's true.
19: If you look at these dudes, we watch Dutton Ranch and Yellowstone and all that. Those guys are men of few words.
2: That's why
19: they're good with the lasso.
18: And
2: the Lifetime movies. The Lifetime movies never make sense. Like all the Hallmark movies where they're all on a ranch because they talk so eloquently, like I just did. but like every time I'm like, dude, you meet anybody on a ranch, they say eight words. Howdy. Welcome.
18: Yeah.
2: Come on in. But then you see them in the movie, you're like, they never shut up. It's a lie. All lies. Like another thing I learned today, that you two were in cahoots for Think Fast Friday.
19: Just because we're on the same wavelength, And she's smart.
2: She couldn't smart even remember not wrinkly what at all. She said.
18: I couldn't because
2: an hour ago.
18: I thought I was waiting for him to replay my wise words. And see, look at we weren't connected at that moment. And you this makes me sad.
2: Rachel, what did you learn?
4: Is my mic on?
19: Yeah, it is.
4: Yeah, perfect.
2: You learned your microphone is on.
4: I learned my microphone is on, and I learned that I haven't been driving to work alone the last 8 months of my life.
19: Yeah, if you missed it at 7:35 this morning, she's had some weird things happening with her car. The electric works all weird and janky, and some things just won't turn on, like her air conditioning, and she comes out, her car is on, and the radio will be on, even though she turned it off, and she brought it in, and they couldn't figure out anything wrong with it. And then Jody Levon was on with us and said, oh, no, the person that was murdered is riding in your passenger seat every day.
2: And what a bummer, because you could have taken the carpool lane every single time.
4: Well, now I'm going to.
2: I mean, you know, make sure there's representation. A police officer sees you just sitting there talking to nobody, they're going to be like, wait a minute.
19: And Jody did give you advice on how to get the ghost out of your car. So we were thinking we're going to do a social media post, go down there with you to your car and have you kindly tell the ghost to go away while we film it so we can put it on our social media and get all the credit.
2: Yes.
18: We can help you because you need
2: dibs.
18: Dibs. Nope, you're not.
2: I just called dibs. You've never played dibs.
19: It was my idea. How about you dib yourself out of here?
2: But I'll take credit for it. Go ahead.
18: Well, us girls are going to do it. Oh, wow. So we will get it on our social because
19: that's
18: we need...
19: That's funny. Guys, you're going to forget about this in 30
18: light.
19: Seconds.
18: I am. But you need to cover yourself in light so you're safe. You need to speak kindly and remind your ghost that she is no longer with us and she is loved and she needs to go to the light and get out of your car because you don't need a ghost to ride with you to
2: and
18: work then every day.
2: Sprinkle water on it.
19: She said to sage it too, right?
4: Yeah.
18: I think I have sage.
19: You have sage here?
4: Oh, really?
19: Why?
4: Okay, I'm always home
18: fired for a ghost.
2: I think it was for me and I never took it home. So, yeah. I mean, that kind of explains a lot about my house. Well,
19: you saged the studio, right?
18: Yeah.
19: Before I started here or something?
18: Oh, we have some sort of sage spray here too. We'll find it. We'll get down to it.
4: All right. Thank you, guys.
19: We'll take care of this for you.
18: You're welcome.
19: We're here for you. But again, you can find it on Wes_McCain on Instagram after I film it. What is
2: my idea of Friday's kicking? I just found a pen with a cat that punches.
18: Really?
2: Do your own video about the ghost thing. I'm going to post this. This is amazing.
19: Well, let's see what you might get some more likes.
2: Which we should. Is it going to be the ghost or the kitty boxer? And this goes back to Think Fast Friday where you smell cats.
18: You know, we have a meeting with our boss today.
19: I know. We're just so sad because he's going to be like, what was this all about?

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today's variety, K-75. Hi, good morning. I'm DJ. We did it. Yay, it's Friday. We made it to the weekend. I don't know about you, but man, it's felt like an extra long week. It's going to be a nice weekend, though. Going to be

Variety, Case 95. Olivia Dean has sold out the Target Center. She's going to be there on the 29th. And if you want tickets, we've got some for you to win all weekend long. Listen for Olivia Dean. I could.

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I woke up to rain. I didn't know it was supposed to rain. Did you? Because I was, like, very confused by the rain. But it's going to be in the 90s this weekend.

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It's TJ. Tickets to see Phillip Phillips coming to the Fine Line October 30th. They could be yours. 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Right now is One Republic on KS95.

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Today's variety, K95, it's TJ. How was your night? Mine was very interesting. I went to Forest Frank and then almost ran out of gas. I didn't, but I almost did. And I was feeling really bad about it because I had children with me.

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This is so sad. Jon Bon Jovi had to cut his show at Madison Square Garden short last night. He struggled to get through the set. It was the 8th of 9 shows in a residency there at MSG. And he said, I'm sorry. I'm hurt. You're not going to get

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Do you want to go see Phillip Phillips, our former American Idol, October 30th? 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

0: today's variety. K75, what's your name?
1: Karen.
0: Did you say Karen?
1: You know, it's so much fun being a Karen right now.
0: Yeah, I bet. Well, congratulations, Karen. You're going to Phillips at the Fine Line on October 30th. Thank you so much for listening.

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Gonna get you a trip to L.A. 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

95. It is going to be a warm weekend. And by warm, I mean extremely hot. Heat advisories. It's going to feel like it's well over 100. And we could get some severe storms. I think the first chance for that is going to be around Sunday evening.

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0: 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Chris Godez and Wes every morning. And

Today's Variety, K95. Comic-Con is happening in San Diego this weekend, and yesterday, Johnny Depp made this surprise appearance dressed fully as Ebenezer Scrooge just before Paramount unveiled the movie's first trailer. He stayed completely in character during the event, and I am obsessed. You know how I am with Christmas. This is going to be incredible. Johnny Depp as Ebenezer, like, I'm obsessed.

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1: Coming up with Love 'Em or List 'Em, Pam's property is getting destroyed, and she has a way of getting revenge.
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today's Variety KS95. Happy Friday. Happy weekend. It's Angie Taylor. Oh, man. LeBron. We were so excited. We had the billboards up with Crisco, Dez, and Wes. We were all rooting for you, LeBron. We were all rooting for you. I told Dez to put more cleavage on that billboard picture. Maybe that would have worked.

happy weekend. And yes, we still have Bruno Mars concert codes for the flyaway to see Bruno in L.A. at SoFi Stadium. Just make sure you're here at 5 o'clock. That's when I'm dropping the next code. KS95.

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Today's Variety KS95. You guys, it's Angie Taylor, and I need your help. Seriously, I have an issue. How do you confront a neighbor about something? My upstairs neighbor, and if anybody's lived in like a condo or apartment, you know this. My upstairs neighbor is killing me with his stomping. Like, he walks on the balls of his feet. I call him Baba Bigfoot. And should I passive-aggressively give him slippers or something? 75617, help!

0: today's variety, KS95. You're not going to be able to run from the sun this weekend, for sure. I mean, the heat is coming back. Right now, it's 80, you know, mostly cloudy. But tomorrow, we're looking at 93, partly cloudy. Sunday, 94 and cloudy. And then Monday, 96. So the heat wave is coming back. Hopefully, you're going somewhere nice, like a lake, you know, the cabin, whatever. Get cool and have an amazing weekend. 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

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Happy Friday. It's Angie Taylor. Somebody was a bad man. Former Cowboys quarterback and CBS announcer Tony Romo was popped last night in Milwaukee, DUI. Despite what you may have heard, it is illegal to drink and drive in Wisconsin.

Variety KS95. Maybe you're going to go to the movies this weekend. The themed popcorn buckets, more formally known as collectible concession vessels, didn't know that, have become really big business, and they're pulling in $100 million a year. That's wild. The one for the Odyssey has a Trojan horse. Some of these sell for up to 70 bucks. Nothing beats the Dune popcorn bucket, though, keeping all the men warm at night.

0: Today's Variety KS95. Happy Friday. I want to make your day even better by getting you hooked up to go see Bruno Mars in LA. Yes, 5 p.m. There is another code word, the final one of the day. So make sure that you're here. The flyaway to SoFi Stadium, plus air and hotel. We're hooking you up with everything. All you got to bring is a little spending cash, okay? So make sure that you're here. KS95.
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1: Wake up in the morning feeling like P. Diddy.
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KS95. Hello, it's Angie Taylor. Happy Friday. So I just learned something, and I wonder if you knew this. You probably did. I didn't know it, but I was talking earlier about how Tony Romo got popped last night in Milwaukee for DWI. And I said DWI because Minnesota, it's DWI. I just thought that's what it was. And Wisconsin, too, is not. Did you know that Wisconsin is OWI, operating while intoxicated? DWI is driving while intoxicated. The only difference, I mean, there's some, like, legal differences, I guess, if you get pulled over for this. But they're both, you know, illegal for alcohol and drugs. But an OWI means even if you're in the car, just sitting there, not even moving the car, you could be in big trouble too. So, Tony Romo, learn something new. Go Wisconsin. Love.

Happy Friday! This dude walks into a 7-Eleven, paid $7.11 at exactly 7:11 p.m. on 7-Eleven, July 11th. I swear to God, they framed the receipt. You should have brought some lottery tickets that day.

KS95. Shout out to my new husband in Coon Rapids. Yes, the largest Lotto America winner in Minnesota history is talking. I mean, he's not saying who he is. Won more than $34 million. What's he going to do with the money? Pay bills, help with his daughter's student loans, and all other boring manner of things.

0: today's variety, KS95. You made it to the weekend. Yay, you. Check this out. A Japanese company has created refrigerators for humans. You climb in, you sit on the seat, and you enjoy blasted air cooled to 41 degrees. The drawback, they set you back around 9,200. Why? I mean, can't we just go into our fridge and like pull all the food out in the drawers and just go sit in there? I don't know. Like, everybody has cold weather envy these days. First, it was snow rooms, then air-conditioned clothing. Now, human refrigerators. Whatever you have to do. You just wish you lived in Minnesota. It's KS95.
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Today's Variety KS95. A little good news is that your Bruno Mars Fly Away concert code is coming up at 5 o'clock. I want you to win this.

Kiss 95, today's variety. 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

Yes, 95. Happy Friday. It's Angie Taylor. Hey, do you know that there are no more tickets to Olivia Dean? They're sold out. Oh, but wait, we have some. So listen all weekend when you hear an Olivia Dean song, tap the track, KS95.com.

0: Today's Variety KS95. How you doing? Happy Friday. It's Angie Taylor. Let's do some weather. I want to know what this weekend's going to be like. It's going to be hot. Let's go to Channel 5's Kit Thomas.
1: Hey, Angie. So over the next couple of days, it's going to get hot, hot, hot as we're starting to see those temperatures getting back up into the mid-90s. Heat indices possibly over 100 degrees. So another heat wave after we just had a 10-day stretch in the 90s end earlier this week. We might also see a chance for a stray thunderstorm or two. So we're going to be tracking that on air. Of course, you can tune in, watch us if there are any severe thunderstorms in your area. Make sure you have multiple ways to get warnings. You can always trust us here at Minnesota's Weather Authority.
0: Oh, thank you very much, Kit Thomas from Channel 5. Yes, it's 80 right now. Hey, very hot, but at least no smoke, right? KS95.
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Variety KS and 95. Yes, it is an Olivia Dean Tap and Win weekend all weekend. But also, we're about 49 minutes away from the Bruno Mars concert code. Make sure you're here at 5.

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I love this story. This dude in Arkansas, I love him. He was dressed up as Spider-Man and jumped out of his car at a stoplight, helped a guy in a wheelchair across the street. A real-life superhero. And he's like, I hope a kid saw it. I just want them to...

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Oh, awesome. 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

0: 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Ooh, you are 30 minutes away. 5 o'clock is when your concert code to Bruno Mars to fly away to SoFi Stadium is going to drop. I'm going to drop it on you at 5, so you better be here. 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

today's variety, KS95. Yes, your concert coach of Bruno Mars is coming up at 5 o'clock, just minutes away. There's a massive petition right now, over 23 million signatures from 170 countries demanding Argentina be banned from the World Cup, citing alleged FIFA bias, unfair officiating, alleged. Also, the backlash for displaying a political banner, violent confrontations, and refusing to face forward during Spain's trophy ceremony. That is a lot of signatures. 23 million. Argentina might be going bye-bye.

0: KS95. Ooh, 5 o'clock is when your final Bruno Mars concert code of the day is going to be told to you. I will tell it to you. It's 81 right now. This weekend is going to be a hot one, though. So be by a pool, be by a lake, sit on a huge block of ice if you need to, because we're looking at upper 90s all weekend and partly cloudy. KS95.
1: They say the holy water's watered down, and this town's lost its

0: today's variety, KS95. Happy Friday. We made it to the weekend. This is wild, you guys. Jake Paul is claiming he's spoken to multiple NFL teams and believes transitioning from boxing to football will be, quote, quite easy. Okay. He says that he thinks many NFL wide receivers are mediocre and believes he has better hand speed, strength, and dreams. Oh, okay. I would love it. I would love to see him play one game in the NFL and just get destroyed. You know what'll happen. Hey, guess what? Your concert code for Bruno Mars is just minutes away after the commercials. KS95.
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3: 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Coming up with Love 'Em or List 'Em, Pam's property is getting destroyed, and she has a way of getting revenge.
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0: Look at you. You are here for the final concert code of the day, of the week. Ooh, you better get it. It's Hotel. 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

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Happy weekend. You did it. Good for you. You got to see this picture of Tony Romo's mugshot. 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He does look like Zuckerberg wasted.

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Happy Friday. Happy weekend. Speaking of this weekend, make sure you have us on all weekend long. We have your last chance at tickets to see Olivia Dean. 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
1: KS95, today's variety. Thanks so much for listening on your Friday. Let's look at some traffic, shall we? 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A pair of accidents right now on 35E North. There's a crash at Lone Oak Road in Eagan. Another on 35E South in St. Paul at the Maryland exit. 494 also with a crash at eastbound at 7th Avenue in South St. Paul. 270 hours of training. That's what their techs go through. 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Valvoline Instant Oil Change. Change wisely. 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

Yes, 95. Happy Friday night. I love it. It's Angie Taylor. Do you sleep with somebody who is a psycho sleeper? 23% of people claim they've broken up with somebody due to annoying sleeping habits. And the most annoying habit is snoring, followed by tossing and turning, and then stealing the covers is number one. However, elbowing you on your breast implant in the middle of the night is not on the list. That happened to me.

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Don't be too sad about the LeBron James deal. He is going to the Sixers, but he will be the oldest player in franchise history at 41 years old.

0: What kind of weekend is it going to be? I think you know. Let's go to Channel 5's Kit Thomas. Hey.
1: Hey, Angie. So over the next couple of days, it's going to get hot, hot, hot as we're starting to see those temperatures getting back up into the mid-90s. Heat indices possibly over 100 degrees. So another heat wave after we just had a 10-day stretch in the 90s end earlier this week. We might also see a chance for a stray thunderstorm or two. So we're going to be tracking that on air. Of course, you can tune in, watch us if there are any severe thunderstorms in your area. Make sure you have multiple ways to get warnings. You can always trust us here at Minnesota's Weather Authority.
0: 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Did he just say heat indices? Is that the plural of heat index indices? Huh. Learn something new every day. Kit Thomas, a name that sounds like it's from an adult film, but it's not, from Channel 5. Thank you for the weather. That's Twin Cities Weather on KS95.
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right day. There's a woman in California who was caught stealing bags of bacon and vodka from a lot of grocery stores. Just those two items. And a lot of those items, I just wish the police would

Friday night. Shout out to the promiscuous girls. Today's variety, KS95. Also a big shout out to Patsy and Wendy listening on their way to the cabin in Wisconsin. Oh, it's a good weekend for it. Gonna be so hot. Mid-90s all weekend.

0: today's Variety KS95. Happy Friday night. It's Angie Taylor. Oh, man. Do you guys watch the show Hot Ones? It's where Sean Evans, the host, interviews all these celebrities and they have to eat hot wings with varying degrees of hot sauce. Well, they had their first celebrity puke. Tom Holland made Hot Ones history as the first person to ever throw up on camera. Poor guy. Listen, if you are out with your friends this weekend and one of them happens to throw up, please make sure you get it on camera and then post it for us to see.
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be a banger. Kaya has 95 Today's Variety. Check this out. Studies show that Mondays are the worst day for work injuries. You are more likely to get injured on Monday than any other day. So I think you should call out now and give yourself a 4-day weekend. 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

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Welcome to the weekend where we have your last chance at tickets to see Olivia Dean. 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

0: 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It's Angie Taylor. We made it to the weekend. I hope you go out there and just do your worst. 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
1: I'm jealous, I'm overzealous. When I'm down, I get real down. When I'm high, I don't come down. I get angry, baby, believe me. I can love you just like that, and I can leave you just as

KS95. Hey, it's Deanna. Humidity is increasing tonight with a low 69. A weather alert for the weekend. Humid with isolated thunderstorms. Hazy, hot, and humid. Yeah, the word is humid for the weekend. A high of 93. It's KS95, today's variety.